0: FM 97.3 and AM 1400 WRDB, Reedsburg, Dells, Baraboo.
1: President Trump says he's close to deciding on a massive attack against Iran, telling Axios the strikes would be bigger than ones conducted during Operation Epic Fury. This as the U.S. and Iran have renewed attacks against each other, and with Iran once again targeting cargo ships in the Strait of Hormuz. The president posted to social media today that any and all damages to ships struck by Iran will be paid for by Iranian money that the U.S. currently controls. He did not indicate where that money may come from, but the U.S. has frozen billions of dollars worth of Iranian assets. Tropical storm Bertha is moving across eastern Texas. The National Hurricane Center says it's spreading heavy rains along parts of the Texas coast, packing winds of about 40 miles an hour. The storm's expected to move westward and lose strength as it moves through Texas. The Justice Department is withdrawing subpoenas issued earlier this month to several New York Times reporters.
2: According to the New York Times, the DOJ sought phone and text messaging records from reporters, and in some cases, those of family members in connection to the department's probe of the outlet's reporting on the new Air Force One jet gifted by Qatar. The Trump administration was pushing to identify the confidential government sources who spoke with reporters about the jet's security capabilities. However, the DOJ announced plans to withdraw the subpoenas during a hearing in a Manhattan courtroom Thursday, in which a judge was considering whether to grant the Times' motion to dismiss the request. In New York, I'm Jonathan O'Halloran.
1: A coalition of blue states is suing the Trump administration now over FEMA's new conditions set on receiving FEMA grant funding. According to the lawsuit, states have to verify the citizenship of their voter rolls to access one of FEMA's largest funding pots. The states claim the new demands are without authority and relate to elections and immigration enforcement, not disasters. This follows a previous ruling which found FEMA unlawfully was tying grants to immigration conditions. I'm Scott Carr.
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2: Clouds build in this evening with lows near 60. Tomorrow brings more sun than clouds. Highs in the low 80s and south winds around 10. Tomorrow night stays mild with a few clouds, lows in the low 60s. Partly cloudy skies hang around for the weekend with highs in the upper 80s, and Sunday brings a few more clouds along with the heat as highs climb into the low 90s.

0: My name is John Tesh, and I'm about to get my rocking chair out of storage because listen to this, it's intelligence for your health. Turns out relaxing in a rocking chair, very good for your balance. How does this work? Well, this comes from the International Journal of Pharmaceutical Sciences. A study found that people who rock in a rocking chair for 30 minutes a day, 5 days a week, I can do this, they saw a significant improvement in their balance within just a few months. It's because rocking stimulates the vestibular system in the inner ear. And that system plays a key role in maintaining balance and communicating with your central nervous system. We want this. If you don't have a rocking chair, well, Cracker Barrel, of all people, sells 200,000 rocking chairs every year. So they've got great prices on rocking chairs. Or you can get something like a Ready Rocker that can turn any chair or even your couch into a rocker. It's a little device you put between your back and the cushions, and you have a rocking chair. And here's some rocking trivia. Did you know President John F. Kennedy's doctor prescribed a rocking chair to relieve his chronic back pain? It works by increasing muscle activity in the back.
1: Now that's intelligence for your life.
0: And coming up, what do homeowners and buyers really want today? Forget about a gourmet kitchen or a man cave. Today's homeowners want wellness rooms with saunas, cold plunges, and red light therapy. And it's not just for the super rich. I'll have that next.

Here's a conversation starter for you. You know, the man cave had a good run. However, the wellness room is now replacing it. I will explain. Our growing obsession with health and longevity is now impacting real estate, with people turning spare rooms, garages, and covered patios into, quote, personal optimization hubs, complete with saunas and cold plunges and infrared therapy. Zillow listings that mention wellness have increased a full 35%. Spa-inspired bathrooms now appear 22% more often. Sales of home saunas are projected to surge over the next 5 years, and the demand for cold plunge pools or tubs is expected to nearly double. Zillow's home trends expert Amanda Pendleton says two things are happening simultaneously. More consumers are adding these features to their homes because you can now get them more cheaply, and real estate agents are recognizing the selling power of the wellness craze. It's evolved way beyond having a home gym into a daily lifestyle focused on longevity and stress reduction and healthy aging, better sleep. As an example, you can buy an infrared sauna from Walmart, Costco, or Wayfair for anywhere from $700 to $3,000. Experts say the pandemic

0: 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And now, instead of driving across town for treatments, a lot of people want those amenities right in their own homes.
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3: In Major League Baseball, Dominic Smith came in clutch for the Braves.
4: Runners ready to take off on contact. 1-1 pitch hit well. Deep right field. Going back. He just took him deep downtown. It's a 3-run homer right on into the chop house. Braves take the lead on the 3-run bomb by Dom Smith. That is now 5-3 Atlanta.

0: You heard it all on the Braves Radio Network. They held on to defeat the Padres 6-5. The Blue Jays beat the Tampa Bay Rays 3-1, but Tampa Bay still has a 2-game lead in the AL East, while the Twins rallied to beat the Guardians in 12 innings 3-1. Right now it's the top of the 8th inning, and the Diamondbacks lead the Cardinals 4-2. In the NFL, Carolina Panthers promising second-year linebacker Nick Scorton tore his ACL during the team's first day of training camp and will be out for the rest of the season. He will seek a second opinion.
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5: Clouds build in this evening with lows near 60. Tomorrow brings more sun than clouds. Highs in the low 80s and south winds around 10. Tomorrow night stays mild with a few clouds, lows in the low 60s. Partly cloudy skies hang around for the weekend with highs in the upper 80s, and Sunday brings a few more clouds along with the heat as highs climb into the low 90s.

So traditionally, when couples break up, there's lots of drama deciding who gets custody of the pets, the house, and the furniture, right? But today, couples also need to divvy up their passwords. Today's survey show a whopping 80% of adults in a relationship share at least one password with their partner, from Netflix accounts to joint email to online subscriptions. According to cybersecurity expert Harold Lee, sharing passwords is a huge sign of trust in a relationship. Unfortunately, that can also open the door for major problems when a relationship turns sour. For example, there have been many cases of exes tracking their former romantic partners through posts on a shared social media account. Or, with a shared Amazon account, exes could rack up thousands of dollars in charges and leave you on the hook for the bill. It's happened. Lee says there's also the potential for awkwardness, like seeing your former partner's Venmo activity so you know whom they're spending time with and where they're going. That's why no matter how well you still get along with your ex, Lee recommends planning a, quote, digital divorce, where you ditch all shared accounts and change any passwords your ex may have access to.

0: This is W247CY Baraboo and WRDB Reedsburg.
1: President Trump is saying he'll decide soon on whether to launch a massive attack against Iran. Trump tells Axios the strikes would be larger than ones conducted during Operation Epic Fury, though not giving a deadline for when he'd make the decision. This as the U.S. and Iran have renewed attacks against each other, and with Iran once again targeting cargo ships in the Strait of Hormuz. The president says he's placing new tariffs on countries around the world, including the European Union. The sweeping tariffs would take effect tonight at midnight, just as previous 10% temporary tariffs expire. Previously, the president has said the tariffs are not going away, even after the Supreme Court struck down duties that he imposed last year. Texas is setting new records this week for power demand, and experts say that's only going to increase with more data center development. Professor Josh Rhodes at UT Austin says the Electric Reliability Council has been taking the new data centers in batches, and as more are approved, they signal to the market the need for more generation like natural gas and battery storage.
2: If we just don't get in the way of the market with a little bit of discipline on how fast we let things connect, I think we'll be all right. ERCOT's not going to let so much demand connect to the system that it would, like, put the system at jeopardy.
1: Though he says it has been a challenge for operators in states' power grids to keep up. Bertha has been downgraded to a tropical depression as it moves across eastern Texas tonight. The latest National Hurricane Center update says the storm's wind speeds have slowed to 35 miles an hour, but still

0: It's expected to make between another $75 and $85 million in its second weekend. The film's made $182 domestically so far, with a global total of more than $303 million. I'm Scott Carr.
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2: Love this place. I've been surfing here since I was a kid. Now, seeing my grandson out on the water, it means everything to me. 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
4: Clouds build in this evening with lows near 60. Tomorrow brings more sun than clouds. Highs in the low 80s and south winds around 10. Tomorrow night stays mild with a few clouds, lows in the low 60s. Partly cloudy skies hang around for the weekend with highs in the upper 80s, and Sunday brings a few more clouds along with the heat as highs climb into the low 90s.

0: Dave and I are going to talk to you about crosswords in the brain now.
1: Oh, yeah.
0: We used to think, okay, do a crossword every day and your brain is going to grow. But here's what brain researchers keep finding. Once a puzzle becomes...

0: becomes comfortable,
1: yeah,
0: it stops building much of anything.
1: Yeah.
0: So new wiring comes from new things, the awkward, the fumbling, the I'm terrible at this stage, a language app, piano, watercolors, as in painting, mm-hmm. learning to text your grandkids with voice memos. The struggle is not the obstacle. The struggle is the workout. So, I mean, the action plan is pick one thing you've never done and do it 15 clumsy minutes every day.
1: It's, you know, this is the thing where the, when they talk about the path is the destination, the struggle is the point. It's 100% true. It's just like when you're exercising. Look, if you start lifting weights, benching 45 pounds feels like a lot. And then if you've been lifting weights for a long time, benching 45 pounds doesn't do anything for you. And if you don't increase that weight, your muscles aren't going to grow. In fact, they will atrophy.
0: Progressive resistance.
1: Right. So you have to do the same thing with your brain. You have to challenge it. It's not the idea that learning another language is good for your brain because you know another language, which, you know, it has its benefits. It's the idea that learning the language takes mental effort, and that mental effort makes your brain better, healthier, and operate more efficiently.
0: Oh, that's well done. Once again, if you want tips like this in your email box free of charge, just go to tesh.com, sign up for our daily email.

Here's an important piece from our longevity files. Did you know your sense of smell can predict how long you'll live? A University of Chicago study found a direct link between our ability to detect common smells and our longevity. For example, in a smell test, people who couldn't detect the scent of oranges or peppermint were 20% likelier to die within 5 years compared to people who could. The reason? Nose and sinus expert Dr. Jayant Pinto says our sense of smell is a reflection of our general health. So if our sense of smell is off, it means usually that something in our body is off on a cellular level as well. So pick up some oranges and take a whiff. If you have trouble detecting the scent, schedule a checkup to catch any potential health issues that you could head off.

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3: In baseball, it's been back and forth between the Royals and the Tigers in Detroit. Kansas City on the scoreboard first, thanks to an Isaac Collins two-run homer, but Detroit responded with a three-run shot from James Outman. Then Kansas City tied the game on a Josh Rojas RBI single, but Detroit is back on top. Dylan Dingler with an RBI double, and now the Tigers lead the Royals 4-3. It's the bottom of the eighth inning in Detroit. The Diamondbacks outscored the Cardinals in St. Louis 10-6. The Blue Jays topped the Rays 3-1, but Tampa Bay still leads the AL East by two games. And it took 12 innings, but the Twins outscored the Guardians in Cleveland 3-1, and the Braves edged the Padres 6-5. In the NFL, Arizona quarterback Jacoby Brissett, who's seeking a new contract, will practice at training camp, according to head coach Mike LaFleur.
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3: Clouds build in this evening with lows near 60. Tomorrow brings more sun than clouds. Highs in the low 80s and south winds around 10. Tomorrow night stays mild with a few clouds, lows in the low 60s. Partly cloudy skies hang around for the weekend with highs in the upper 80s, and Sunday brings a few more clouds along with the heat as highs climb into the low 90s.

0: We get this question quite a lot from time to time on our Facebook page, so let's get an answer for you. Is it possible to really get pain relief from using acupuncture, or is it a bunch of nonsense? It is the real deal, according to the nonprofit research organization LA Biomed. They found that when you get the needles inserted during acupuncture, your skin starts releasing nitric oxide. Now, nitric oxide, NO, is a gas that improves circulation, and it triggers analgesic or natural pain-killing substances, and that's how it relieves pain. And if you use a heating pad on the sore spot afterward, it increases the release of nitric oxide, and your pain will feel a whole lot better. Recent study found that just 6 sessions of acupuncture can ease everything from chronic headache pain to lower back pain to mobility problems linked to osteoarthritis. Yes, acupuncture really does work.
1: Intelligence for your life with John Tesh.

0: This is W247 CY Baraboo and WRDB Reedsburg.
1: The U.S. military's Central Command says it's carrying out a 13th consecutive night of strikes on Iran. CENTCOM posts it's aiming to hold Iran accountable and diminish threats from the Islamic Revolutionary Guard Corps to commercial shipping. This as President Trump tells Axios he's close to deciding on a massive attack against Iran, not giving a deadline for when he might make the decision. He says any and all damages to ships struck by Iran will be paid for by Iranian money that the U.S. has in its possession and controls. He has not indicated where that money might come from, but the U.S. has frozen billions of dollars worth of Iranian assets. In New Jersey, the governor there, Mikey Sherrill, is cracking down on the pricing of groceries based on the surveillance of shoppers. Natalie Migliori has more.

0: The governor signed the Fair Price Protection Act to ban grocery delivery platforms from using consumer data to set custom prices on groceries and other household goods.
1: Companies figure out where you live, where you shop, and even what you're Googling. And they use that data to calculate specific, often higher prices for items you need without your knowledge.
0: Cheryl says the average family paid $310 more at the grocery store last year, partially blaming tariffs imposed by President Trump. I'm Natalie Migliori.
2: And the president said he's placing new tariffs on countries worldwide, including the European Union. They're set to take effect tonight, just as a previous 10% temporary tariff expires. A Minnesota man's received two life sentences in prison for killing and wounding state lawmakers and their families. A federal sentence for Vance Bolter was handed down Thursday after Bolter pled guilty to murdering and stalking charges in return for prosecutors dropping the death penalty. The 59-year-old shot and killed Minnesota State Democratic Representative Melissa Hortman and her husband Mark Hortman inside their home in June of last year. He also shot and wounded a Democratic Minnesota senator and his wife. I'm Scott Carr.
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4: Clouds build in this evening with lows near 60. Tomorrow brings more sun than clouds. Highs in the low 80s and south winds around 10. Tomorrow night stays mild with a few clouds, lows in the low 60s. Partly cloudy skies hang around for the weekend with highs in the upper 80s, and Sunday brings a few more clouds along with the heat as highs climb into the low 90s.

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1: 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Also this weekend, it's Linden Station's Park Fest. 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

0: from the Fox Sports studios in Los Angeles. 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
1: In baseball, it's been back and forth between the Royals and the Tigers in Detroit. Kansas City on the scoreboard first thanks to an Isaac Collins two-run homer, but Detroit responded with a three-run shot from James Outman. Then Kansas City tied the game on a Josh Rojas RBI single, but Detroit is back on top. Dylan Dingler with an RBI double, and now the Tigers lead the Royals 4-3. It's the bottom of the eighth inning in Detroit. The Diamondbacks outscored the Cardinals in St. Louis 10-6. The Blue Jays topped the Rays 3-1, but Tampa Bay still leads the AL East by two games. And it took 12 innings, but the Twins outscored the Guardians in Cleveland 3-1, and the Braves edged the Padres 6-5. In the NFL, Arizona quarterback Jacoby Brissett, who's seeking a new contract, will practice at training camp, according to head coach Mike LaFleur.
2: Tonight, expect mostly cloudy skies with lows in the upper 50s. Tomorrow brings variable cloudiness, highs in the low 80s, and south winds around 10 miles per hour. Clouds stick around tomorrow night as lows settle into the low 60s. Saturday looks like a mix of sun and clouds with a high in the upper 80s, and then Sunday turns muggy and partly cloudy, with highs climbing into the low 90s.

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1: The U.S. Military Central Command says it's carrying out a 13th consecutive night of strikes on Iran. CENTCOM posts it's aiming to hold Iran accountable and diminish threats from the Islamic Revolutionary Guard Corps to commercial shipping. This as President Trump tells Axios he's close to deciding on a massive attack against Iran, not giving a deadline for when he might make the decision. He says any and all damages to ships struck by Iran will be paid for by Iranian money that the U.S. has in its possession and controls. He has not indicated where that money might come from, but the U.S. has frozen billions of dollars worth of Iranian assets. In New Jersey, the governor there, Mikey Sherrill, is cracking down on the pricing of groceries based on the surveillance of shoppers. Natalie Migliori has more.
2: The governor signed the Fair Price Protection Act to ban grocery delivery platforms from using consumer data to set custom prices on groceries and other household goods.
3: Companies figure out where you live, where you shop, and even what you're Googling. And they use that data to calculate specific, often higher prices for items you need without your knowledge.
2: Cheryl says the average family paid $310 more at the grocery store last year, partially blaming tariffs imposed by President Trump. I'm Natalie Migliori.
1: And the president said he's placing new tariffs on countries worldwide, including the European Union. They're set to take effect tonight, just as a previous 10% temporary tariff expires. A Minnesota man's received two life sentences in prison for killing and wounding state lawmakers and their families. A federal sentence for Vance Bolter was handed down Thursday after Bolter pled guilty to murdering and stalking charges in return for prosecutors dropping the death penalty. The 59-year-old shot and killed Minnesota State Democratic Representative Melissa Hortman and her husband Mark Hortman inside their home in June of last year. He also shot and wounded a Democratic Minnesota senator and his wife. I'm Scott Carr.
4: It's going to be ridiculous, Larry. Just plain ridiculous.
5: What is, Gina?
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2: Tonight, expect mostly cloudy skies with lows in the upper 50s. Tomorrow brings variable cloudiness, highs in the low 80s, and south winds around 10 miles per hour. Clouds stick around tomorrow night as lows settle into the low 60s. Saturday looks like a mix of sun and clouds with a high in the upper 80s, and then Sunday turns muggy and partly cloudy, with highs climbing into the low 90s.

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2: In baseball, it's been back and forth between the Royals and the Tigers in Detroit. Kansas City on the scoreboard first, thanks to an Isaac Collins two-run homer, but Detroit responded with a three-run shot from James Outman. Then Kansas City tied the game on a Josh Rojas RBI single, but Detroit is back on top. Dylan Dingler with an RBI double, and now the Tigers lead the Royals 4-3. It's the bottom of the eighth inning in Detroit. The Diamondbacks outscored the Cardinals in St. Louis 10-6. The Blue Jays topped the Rays 3-1, but Tampa Bay still leads the AL East by two games. And it took 12 innings, but the Twins outscored the Guardians in Cleveland 3-1, and the Braves edged the Padres 6-5. In the NFL, Arizona quarterback Jacoby Brissett, who's seeking a new contract, will practice at training camp, according to head coach Mike LaFleur.
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3: At least we weren't naughty this week.
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5: Tonight, expect mostly cloudy skies with lows in the upper 50s. Tomorrow brings variable cloudiness, highs.

in the low 80s and south winds around 10 miles per hour. Clouds stick around tomorrow night as lows settle into the low 60s. Saturday looks like a mix of sun and clouds with a high in the upper 80s, and then Sunday turns muggy and partly cloudy, with highs climbing into the low 90s.

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1: The U.S. Military Central Command says it's carrying out a 13th consecutive night of strikes on Iran. CENTCOM Post is aiming to hold Iran accountable and diminish threats from the Islamic Revolutionary Guard Corps to commercial shipping. This as President Trump tells Axios he's close to deciding on a massive attack against Iran, not giving a deadline for when he might make the decision. He says any and all damages to ships struck by Iran will be paid for by Iranian money that the U.S. has in its possession and controls. He has not indicated where that money might come from, but the U.S. has frozen billions of dollars worth of Iranian assets. In New Jersey, the governor there, Mikey Sherrill, is cracking down on the pricing of groceries based on the surveillance of shoppers. Natalie Migliori has more.
2: The governor signed the Fair Price Protection Act to ban grocery delivery platforms from using consumer data to set custom prices on groceries and other household goods.
3: Companies figure out where you live, where you shop, and even what you're Googling. And they use that data to calculate specific, often higher prices for items you need without your knowledge.
2: Cheryl says the average family paid $310 more at the grocery store last

0: last year, partially blaming tariffs imposed by President Trump. I'm Natalie Migliori.
1: And the president said he's placing new tariffs on countries worldwide, including the European Union. They're set to take effect tonight, just as a previous 10% temporary tariff expires. Trump has said before he would not stop imposing tariffs, even after the U.S. Supreme Court struck down duties that he'd imposed last year. Police in New York City say during the World Cup, its Special Victims Unit was able to rescue 43 people from human traffickers, seven of which were minors. The special unit made 89 arrests during raids between June 11th and July 19th. During the tournament, Homeland Security says almost 700 human trafficking arrests were made nationwide. In all, 61 adults and 13 minors were rescued. I'm Scott Carr.
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4: Tonight, expect mostly cloudy skies with lows in the upper 50s. Tomorrow brings variable cloudiness, highs in the low 80s, and south winds around 10 miles per hour. Clouds stick around tomorrow night as lows settle into the low 60s. Saturday looks like a mix of sun and clouds with a high in the upper 80s, and then Sunday turns muggy and partly cloudy, with highs climbing into the low 90s.

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3: In baseball, it's been back and forth between the Royals and the Tigers in Detroit. Kansas City on the scoreboard first, thanks to an Isaac Collins two-run homer, but Detroit responded with a three-run shot from James Outman. Then Kansas City tied the game on a Josh Rojas RBI single, but Detroit is back on top. Dylan Dingler with an RBI double, and now the Tigers lead the Royals 4-3. It's the bottom of the eighth inning in Detroit. The Diamondbacks outscored the Cardinals in St. Louis 10-6. The Blue Jays topped the Rays 3-1, but Tampa Bay still leads the AL East by 2 games. And it took 12 innings, but the Twins outscored the Guardians in Cleveland 3-1, and the Braves edged the Padres 6-5. In the NFL, Arizona quarterback Jacoby Brissett, who's seeking a new contract, will practice at training camp, according to head coach Mike LaFleur.
4: Tonight, expect mostly cloudy skies with lows in the upper 50s. Tomorrow brings variable cloudiness, highs in the low 80s, and south winds around 10 miles per hour. Clouds stick around tomorrow night as lows settle into the low 60s. Saturday looks like a mix of sun and clouds with a high in the upper 80s, and then Sunday turns muggy and partly cloudy, with highs climbing into the low 90s.

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1: The U.S. Military Central Command says it's carrying out a 13th consecutive night of strikes on Iran. CENTCOM posts it's aiming

0: hold Iran accountable and diminish threats from the Islamic Revolutionary Guard Corps to commercial shipping. This as President Trump tells Axios he's close to deciding on a massive attack against Iran, not giving a deadline for when he might make the decision. He says any and all damages to ships struck by Iran will be paid for by Iranian money that the U.S. has in its possession and controls. He has not indicated where that money might come from, but the U.S. has frozen billions of dollars worth of Iranian assets. In New Jersey, the governor there, Mikey Sherrill, is cracking down on the pricing of groceries based on the surveillance of shoppers. Natalie Migliori has more.
1: The governor signed the Fair Price Protection Act to ban grocery delivery platforms from using consumer data to set custom prices on groceries and other household goods.
2: Companies figure out where you live, where you shop, and even what you're Googling. And they use that data to calculate specific, often higher prices for items you need without your knowledge.
1: Cheryl says the average family paid $310 more at the grocery store last year, partially blaming tariffs imposed by President Trump. I'm Natalie Migliori.
0: And the president said he's placing new tariffs on countries worldwide, including the European Union. They're set to take effect tonight, just as a previous 10% temporary tariff expires. Trump has said before he would not stop imposing tariffs, even after the U.S. Supreme Court struck down duties that he'd imposed last year. Police in New York City say during the World Cup, its Special Victims Unit was able to rescue 43 people from human traffickers, seven of which were minors. The special unit made 89 arrests during raids between June 11th and July 19th. During the tournament, Homeland Security says almost 700 human trafficking arrests were made nationwide. In all, 61 adults and 13 minors were rescued. I'm Scott Carr.
3: Tonight, expect mostly cloudy skies with lows in the upper 50s. Tomorrow brings variable cloudiness, highs in the low 80s, and south winds around 10 miles per hour. Clouds stick around tomorrow night as lows settle into the low 60s. Saturday looks like a mix of sun and clouds with a high in the upper 80s, and then Sunday turns muggy and partly cloudy, with highs climbing into the low 90s.

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2: In baseball, Dominic Smith came in clutch for the Braves.
3: Runners ready to take off on contact. 1-1 pitch hit well. Deep right field. Going back. He just took him deep downtown. It's a three-run homer right on into the chop house. Braves take the lead on the three-run bomb by Dom Smith. That is now 5-3 Atlanta.
2: You heard it all on the Braves radio network. They defeated the Padres 6-5. Atlanta leads the NL East by 4.5 games. The Blue Jays topped the Rays 3-1, but Tampa Bay still leads the AL East by 2 games. And the Twins rallied to defeat the Guardians 3-1. Cleveland is 1.5 games back of the White Sox in the AL Central. James Outman hit the go-ahead 3-run shot in the 7th inning as the Tigers beat the Royals 4-3. Detroit is 4 games out of the final wild card spot in the AL. And the Diamondbacks topped the Cardinals 10-6.
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5: Overnight looks mostly cloudy with lows settling into the mid-50s. Today should bring a mix of sun and clouds, plus high temperatures in the low 80s. Tonight turns nearly clear, with lows dipping into the low 60s. Tomorrow, expect partly cloudy skies and a high in the upper 80s. Sunday stays partly cloudy and turns hot, with highs in the low 90s, overnight lows falling back to the low 70s, and southwest winds near 10.

0: This is W247CY Baraboo and WRDB Reedsburg.
1: President Trump is slapping new tariffs on countries around the world, including the European Union. The sweeping tariffs take effect tonight, just as the previous 10% temporary tariffs expire. The White House says the new tariffs are tied to countries' imports of goods made with forced labor. Trump has previously said the tariffs aren't going away, even after the Supreme Court struck down duties he imposed last year. The U.S. Military Central Command says it's begun a 13th consecutive night of strikes on Iran. In a post, CENTCOM says it's aiming to hold Iran accountable and diminish threats from the Islamic Revolutionary Guard Corps to commercial shipping. Meanwhile, in an interview with Axios, President Trump says he's close to deciding on a massive attack against Iran. He said the strikes would be bigger than the ones conducted during Operation Epic Fury. A man from Minnesota is getting two life sentences for killing and wounding state lawmakers and their families. The federal sentence for Vance Belter was handed down Thursday after he pleaded guilty to murdering and stalking charges in return for prosecutors dropping the death penalty. The 59-year-old shot and killed Minnesota State Democratic Representative Melissa Hortman and her husband, Mark Hortman, at their home in June of 2025. He then drove to the home of Minnesota Democratic Senator John Hoffman and shot and wounded Hoffman and his wife, Yvette. The Secret Service is looking into a member of Vice President Vance's security detail suspected of leaking information to the media. In a statement, the Secret Service said, "The suspected agent has been put on administrative leave, and any conduct that potentially threatens the safety of a protectee will not be tolerated." The annual four-day pop culture convention, San Diego Comic-Con, is underway. Stars from DC Studios are expected to show up to promote the new Green Lantern series premiering next month on HBO, and stars of Avengers Doomsday are also expected to make an appearance during the event's Marvel presentation. New films from Looney Tunes and DreamWorks will be promoted, as well as the new Blade Runner series coming up on Amazon Prime. Over 40 special guests, including comic book writers and cartoonists, are set to appear. I'm Tammy Trujillo.
2: Overnight looks mostly cloudy with lows settling into the mid-50s. Today should bring a mix of sun and clouds, plus high temperatures in the low 80s. Tonight turns nearly clear, with lows dipping into the low 60s. Tomorrow, expect partly cloudy skies and a high in the upper 80s. Sunday stays partly cloudy and turns hot, with highs in the low 90s, overnight lows falling back to the low 70s, and southwest winds near 10.

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1: In baseball, Dominic Smith came in clutch for the Braves.
2: Runners ready to take off on contact. 1-1 pitch hit well. Deep right field. Going back. He just took him deep downtown. It's a three-run homer right on into the chop house. Braves take the lead on the three-run bomb by Dom Smith. That is now 5-3 Atlanta.
1: You heard it all on the Braves radio network. They defeated the Padres 6-5. Atlanta leads the NL East by 4.5 games. The Blue Jays topped the Rays 3-1, but Tampa Bay still leads the AL East by 2 games. And the Twins rallied to defeat the Guardians 3-1. Cleveland is 1.5 games back of the White Sox in the AL Central. James Outman hit the go-ahead 3-run shot in the 7th inning as the Tigers beat the Royals 4-3. Detroit is 4 games out of the final wild card spot in the AL. And the Diamondbacks topped the Cardinals 10-6. When you hear

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2: Overnight looks mostly cloudy with lows settling into the mid-50s. Today should bring a mix of sun and clouds, plus high temperatures in the low 80s. Tonight turns nearly clear, with lows dipping into the low 60s. Tomorrow, expect partly cloudy skies and a high in the upper 80s. Sunday stays partly cloudy and turns hot, with highs in the low 90s, overnight lows falling back to the low 70s, and southwest winds near 10.

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1: The U.S. military's Central Command says it's completed the 13th straight night of strikes on Iran. In a post, CENTCOM says it's aiming to hold Iran accountable and diminish threats from the Islamic Revolutionary Guard to commercial shipping. Meanwhile, in an interview with Axios, President Trump says he's close to deciding on a massive attack against Iran. He said the strikes would be bigger than the ones conducted during Operation Epic Fear.

0: The president didn't give a deadline for when he would make that decision. The president slapping new tariffs on countries around the world, including the European Union. Those sweeping tariffs take effect tonight, just as the previous 10% temporary tariffs expire. The White House says the new 10 to 12% tariffs are tied to countries' imports of goods made with forced labor. Trump has previously said the tariffs aren't going away after the Supreme Court struck down duties he imposed last year. The Democratic Party is set to make some key decisions about the 2028 presidential election. The Democratic National Committee will take key votes toward determining its 2028 presidential calendar as it meets in the nation's capital. The DNC is debating and could vote on Friday on which of the 12 states that have applied to run contests in the early window of 2028 should get the green light and what order they'd go in. The order of states could determine which candidates get the early momentum. Authorities have identified the man fatally shot by police in Wisconsin on Wednesday. Police say officers responded to a call near downtown Madison about a suspect reportedly checking car doors. That man has now been identified as Corey Ruiz, who police say was armed with a knife. Viral videos of the shooting have spurred protests calling for the officer who fired the shots to be arrested. Fernando Mendoza is officially now a Las Vegas Raider after signing his rookie contract on Thursday. The first overall pick in this year's NFL draft inked a four-year, $57.3 million deal as rookies reported to training camp. Mendoza is expected to start the season as the backup to 37-year-old quarterback Kirk Cousins. I'm Tammy Trujillo.
1: Overnight looks mostly cloudy with lows settling into the mid-50s. Today should bring a mix of sun and clouds, plus high temperatures in the low 80s. Tonight turns nearly clear, with lows dipping into the low 60s. Tomorrow, expect partly cloudy skies and a high in the upper 80s. Sunday stays partly cloudy and turns hot, with highs in the low 90s, overnight lows falling back to the low 70s, and southwest winds near 10.

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1: In baseball, Dominic Smith came in clutch for the Braves.
2: Runners ready to take off on contact. 1-1 pitch hit well. Deep right field. Going back. He just took him deep downtown. It's a three-run homer right on into the chop house. Braves take the lead on the three-run bomb by Dom Smith. That is now 5-3 Atlanta.
1: You heard it all on the Braves radio network. They defeated the Padres 6-5. Atlanta leads the NL East by 4.5 games. The Blue Jays topped the Rays 3-1, but Tampa Bay still leads the AL East by 2 games. And the Twins rallied to defeat the Guardians 3-1. Cleveland is 1.5 games back of the White Sox in the AL Central. James Outman hit the go-ahead 3-run shot in the 7th inning as the Tigers beat the Royals 4-3. Detroit is 4 games out of the final wild card spot in the AL. And the Diamondbacks topped the Cardinals 10-6.
3: Overnight looks mostly cloudy with lows settling into the mid-50s. Today should bring a mix of sun and clouds, plus high temperatures in the low 80s. Tonight turns nearly clear, with lows dipping into the low 60s. Tomorrow, expect partly cloudy skies and a high in the upper 80s. Sunday stays partly cloudy and turns hot, with highs in the low 90s, overnight lows falling back to the low 70s, and southwest winds near 10.

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1: Secretary of State Marco Rubio says any action Iran takes against the United States will be met with overwhelming force.
2: I saw Araghchi, their foreign minister, who the other day say or something about their policies, an eye for an eye. The president's policy is a head for an eye. I mean, honestly, that's what it's going to be. I mean, they will pay a very heavy price for the things they're doing. They're already paying a very heavy price.
1: Rubio issued that warning Thursday at a summit of Asian nations in the Philippines. Both the U.S. and Iran have accused each other of violating the terms of a ceasefire that was signed last month. 17 U.S. soldiers have died so far in the war with Iran since March.

0: President Trump is slapping new tariffs on countries around the world. The sweeping tariffs are taking effect just as the previous 10% temporary tariffs expire. The White House says the new 10 to 12% tariffs are tied to countries' imports of goods made with forced labor. Trump has previously said the tariffs aren't going away after the Supreme Court struck down duties he imposed last year. Stress is one reason that people use cannabis, but it might have the opposite effect for regular users. Brad Ford reports.
1: Cortisol is nicknamed the stress hormone. Research from Oregon State University finds that cannabis users often have higher levels of cortisol in the morning than people who don't use cannabis. That could have a negative effect on stress response systems over time. Prolonged periods of high cortisol levels can have harmful effects on the body, including anxiety and heart disease. I'm Brad Ford.
0: SpaceX's planned Thursday test launch of its massive Starship rocket's been bumped to today. The mission was previously planned for July 16th, but scrubbed at the last minute because of an issue with several of the rocket's 33 Raptor engines. Yesterday's launch attempt from Starbase, Texas, was called off due to weather, with what was Tropical Storm Bertha making its presence felt across the region. Another attempt is now on the calendar for tonight. If all goes as planned, this will be the 13th test flight for Starship. I'm Tammy Trujillo.
2: Overnight looks mostly cloudy with lows settling into the mid-50s. Today should bring a mix of sun and clouds, plus high temperatures in the low 80s. Tonight turns nearly clear, with lows dipping into the low 60s. Tomorrow, expect partly cloudy skies and a high in the upper 80s. Sunday stays partly cloudy and turns hot, with highs in the low 90s, overnight lows falling back to the low 70s, and southwest winds near 10.

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1: In baseball, Dominic Smith came in clutch for the Braves.
2: Runners ready to take off on contact. 1-1 pitch hit well. Deep right field. Going back. He just took him deep downtown. It's a three-run homer right on into the chop house. Braves take the lead on the three-run bomb by Dom Smith. That is now 5-3 Atlanta.
1: You heard it all on the Braves radio network. They defeated the Padres 6-5. Atlanta leads the NL East by 4.5 games. The Blue Jays topped the Rays 3-1, but Tampa Bay still leads the AL East by 2 games. And the Twins rallied to defeat the Guardians 3-1. Cleveland is 1.5 games back of the White Sox in the AL Central. James Outman hit the go-ahead 3-run shot in the 7th inning as the Tigers beat the Royals 4-3. Detroit is 4 games out of the final wild card spot in the AL. And the Diamondbacks topped the Cardinals 10-6.
3: Overnight looks mostly cloudy with lows settling into the mid-50s. Today should bring a mix of sun and clouds, plus high temperatures in the low 80s. Tonight turns nearly clear, with lows dipping into the low 60s. Tomorrow, expect partly cloudy skies and a high in the upper 80s. Sunday stays partly cloudy and turns hot, with highs in the low 90s, overnight lows falling back to the low 70s, and southwest winds near 10.

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1: Secretary of State Marco Rubio says any action Iran takes against the United States will be met with overwhelming force.
2: I saw Arachi, their foreign minister, who the other day say or something about their policies, an eye for an eye. The president's policy is a head for an eye. I mean, honestly, that's what it's going to be. I mean, they will pay a very heavy price for the things they're doing. They're already paying a very heavy price.
1: Rubio issued that warning Thursday at a summit of

0: Asian nations in the Philippines. Both the U.S. and Iran have accused each other of violating the terms of a ceasefire that was signed last month. 17 U.S. soldiers have died so far in the war with Iran since March. President Trump is slapping new tariffs on countries around the world. The sweeping tariffs are taking effect just as the previous 10% temporary tariffs expire. The White House says the new 10 to 12% tariffs are tied to countries' imports of goods made with forced labor. Trump has previously said the tariffs aren't going away after the Supreme Court struck down duties he imposed last year. Stress is one reason that people use cannabis, but it might have the opposite effect for regular users. Brad Ford reports.
1: Cortisol is nicknamed the stress hormone. Research from Oregon State University finds that cannabis users often have higher levels of cortisol in the morning than people who don't use cannabis. That could have a negative effect on stress response systems over time. Prolonged periods of high cortisol levels can have harmful effects on the body, including anxiety and heart disease. I'm Brad Ford.
0: SpaceX's planned Thursday test launch of its massive Starship rocket's been bumped to today. The mission was previously planned for July 16th, but scrubbed at the last minute because of an issue with several of the rocket's 33 Raptor engines. Yesterday's launch attempt from Starbase, Texas, was called off due to weather, with what was Tropical Storm Bertha making its presence felt across the region. Another attempt is now on the calendar for tonight. If all goes as planned, this will be the 13th test flight for Starship. I'm Tammy Trujillo.
2: Overnight looks mostly cloudy with lows settling into the mid-50s. Today should bring a mix of sun and clouds, plus high temperatures in the low 80s. Tonight turns nearly clear with lows dipping into the low 60s. Tomorrow, expect partly cloudy skies and a high in the upper 80s. Sunday stays partly cloudy and turns hot with highs in the low 90s, overnight lows falling back to the low 70s, and southwest winds near 10.

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1: In baseball, Dominic Smith came in clutch for the Braves.
2: Runners ready to take off on contact. 1-1 pitch hit well. Deep right field. Going back. He just took him deep downtown. It's a three-run homer right on into the chop house. Braves take the lead on the three-run bomb by Dom Smith. That is now 5-3 Atlanta.
1: You heard it all on the Braves radio network. They defeated the Padres 6-5. Atlanta leads the NL East by 4.5 games. The Blue Jays topped the Rays 3-1, but Tampa Bay still leads the AL East by 2 games. And the Twins rallied to defeat the Guardians 3-1. Cleveland is 1.5 games back of the White Sox in the AL Central. James Outman hit the go-ahead 3-run shot in the 7th inning as the Tigers beat the Royals 4-3. Detroit is 4 games out of the final wild card spot in the AL. And the Diamondbacks topped the Cardinals 10-6.
3: Overnight looks mostly cloudy with lows settling into the mid-50s. Today should bring a mix of sun and clouds, plus high temperatures in the low 80s. Tonight turns nearly clear, with lows dipping into the low 60s. Tomorrow, expect partly cloudy skies and a high in the upper 80s. Sunday stays partly cloudy and turns hot, with highs in the low 90s, overnight lows falling back to the low 70s, and southwest winds near 10.

0: This is W247 CY Baraboo and WRDB Reedsburg, a locally owned Magnum Media station.
1: President Trump says a commitment is in place from major utilities and other companies to prevent consumers from bearing higher electricity costs connected to AI data center expansions nationwide. Scott Carr reports.
2: Opposition to data centers has been growing nationally, leading some states to consider moratoriums. Speaking from EPA headquarters Thursday, President Trump promoted an updated ratepayer protection pledge, which is meant to reduce the burden of potentially skyrocketing electric bills for consumers while still giving the nation an edge in the AI race. Trump says the plan will let tech companies build their own power plants, and that major utilities have signed on to the pledge along with Google, Microsoft, Meta, Oracle, OpenAI, and Amazon. I'm Scott Carr in Washington.
1: Secretary of State Marco Rubio says any action Iran takes against the United States will be met with overwhelming force.
3: I saw Araghchi, their foreign minister, who the other day say or something about their policies, an eye for an eye. The president's policy is a head for an eye. I mean, honestly, that's what it's going to be. I mean, they will pay a very heavy price for the things they're doing. They're already paying a very heavy price.
1: Rubio issued the warning Thursday at a summit of Asian nations in the Philippines. Both the U.S. and Iran have accused each other of violating the terms of a ceasefire that was signed last month. 17 U.S. soldiers have died in the war with Iran since March. The Ebola death toll in the Democratic Republic of Congo has topped 1,000. Health officials say there have been more than 2,500 confirmed cases since the African nation declared an epidemic 9 weeks ago. Conditions on the ground in Congo are said to be dire, with hospitals overwhelmed.

0: than many healthcare workers, including doctors, not getting paid in this conflict-plagued nation. And Bertha is being downgraded to a post-tropical system as its remnants move across eastern Texas overnight. According to the latest National Hurricane Center update, the storm's wind speeds have slowed to 35 miles per hour as it loses steam. It's still spreading heavy rains along parts of the Texas coast. I'm Mark Mayfield.
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4: Expect partly cloudy skies today, with highs in the low 80s. Tonight stays fair, with lows in the low 60s. Tomorrow brings partly cloudy skies and highs near 90, while tomorrow night lows settle into the low 70s under continued clouds. Sunday looks partly clouded with a high in the low 90s and a southwest wind near 10. Monday keeps the heat and humidity going, mostly sunny, with highs near 93.

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3: 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Deep right field. Going back. He just took him deep downtown. It's a three-run homer right on into the chop house. Braves take the lead on the three-run bomb by Dom Smith. That is now 5-3 Atlanta.
2: You heard it all on the Braves radio network. 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Atlanta leads

0: NL East by 4.5 games. The Blue Jays topped the Rays 3-1, but Tampa Bay still leads the AL East by 2 games. And the Twins rallied to defeat the Guardians 3-1. Cleveland is 1.5 games back of the White Sox in the AL Central. James Outman hit the go-ahead 3-run shot in the 7th inning as the Tigers beat the Royals 4-3. Detroit is 4 games out of the final wildcard spot in the AL. And the Diamondbacks topped the Cardinals 10-6.
1: Join us for Party in the Park this Saturday at City Park in Reedsburg. Hi, this is Sarah. This year's Party in the Park is bigger and better than ever. Over 50 vendors from across the state will showcase an incredible selection of antiques, vintage, and upcycled treasures. 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
2: Eric Snodgrass with Nutrien Ag Solutions says August temperatures and precipitation patterns are among the most important yield variables for corn and soybeans.
3: When it comes to corn, it might be a game of attrition unless August weather is just cool and brings in timely rain. Then you can still put on test weight and you can still put on, you know, yield from that. Beans are made in August and we know that. And so this is going to be a critical forecast going forward. This summer, we've had a major loss of momentum in the flow coming out of the west. That's what's allowed these heat waves to come in and really kind of bring in some dryness with it. But as we go toward August, I'm just trying to see if there's any sort of flow picking back up. And we're getting some conflicting signals. What I'm anticipating is if we continue to see the momentum tick back up in the flow of the atmosphere, it is a signal for less of these big blocking and hot, dry spells. The signals are not crystal clear. And what I would tell you is I think the market is going to be spring loaded to really take on to any sort of adverse weather forecast. As we're talking at the end of July, what if all of a sudden by August 10th, we start to see, you know, another big heat wave coming in that's not well forecast when we're looking out at the end of July? I think the markets will respond very quickly to that. Also, because there's some other global issues going on. And we know that the global balance sheet isn't, you know, in this position to where it can handle major weather stresses across these areas. So I would just expect a lot of volatility to continue. The beans are going to need that rain. At this stage, I don't think it's going to be equitably distributed going into that this August this year.
2: Despite the uncertainty, Snodgrass says the national crop is still tracking near USDA's current yield estimates. He says strong crops in the eastern Corn Belt are offsetting weather stress farther west.
3: You know, you go to South Dakota and start talking about those numbers, they're like, you got to be kidding me. This, you know, the crop is stressed. It's very stressed. You then come to parts of eastern Iowa, parts of Illinois, southern Wisconsin, over in Indiana, you'll see the opposite. So it's a very, very challenging year given how some of our growers in the west are, you know, basically competing with the growers in the east. I think that's going to be a contentious thing. I have a very simple crop conditions model I've run myself. I mean, I've seen numbers in that model this summer go up to 186 on corn and 53.5 on beans. I think that we have a potentially large crop, but I do not think that it's a surprise to the market that it's a large crop. So I think they're looking for anything to hit that number down rather than up at this stage.
2: I'm Kara Hart, and this is Managing for Profit on Brownfield.
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5: Expect partly cloudy skies today with highs in the low 80s. Tonight stays fair with lows in the low 60s. Tomorrow brings partly cloudy skies and highs near 90, while tomorrow night lows settle into the low 70s under continued clouds. Sunday looks partly clouded with a high in the low 90s and a southwest wind near 10. Monday keeps the heat and humidity going, mostly sunny, with highs near 93.

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1: Secretary of State Marco Rubio says any action Iran takes against the United States will be met with overwhelming force.
2: I saw Araghchi, their foreign minister, who the other day say or something about their policies, an eye for an eye. The president's policy is a head for an eye. I mean, honestly, that's what it's going to be. I mean, they will pay a very heavy price for the things they're doing. They're already paying a very heavy price.
1: Rubio issued the warning Thursday at a summit of Asian nations in the Philippines. Both the U.S. and Iran have accused each other of violating the terms of a ceasefire that was signed last month. 17 U.S. soldiers have died in the war with Iran since March. President Trump says a commitment is in place from major utilities and other companies to prevent consumers from bearing higher electricity

0: electricity costs connected to AI data center expansions nationwide. More from Scott Carr.
1: Opposition to data centers has been growing nationally, leading some states to consider moratoriums. Speaking from EPA headquarters Thursday, President Trump promoted an updated ratepayer protection pledge, which is meant to reduce the burden of potentially skyrocketing electric bills for consumers while still giving the nation an edge in the AI race. Trump says the plan will let tech companies build their own power plants, and that major utilities have signed on to the pledge along with Google, Microsoft, Meta, Oracle, OpenAI, and Amazon. I'm Scott Carr in Washington.
0: SpaceX's planned test launch yesterday of its massive Starship rocket has now been bumped to today. More from Tammy Trujillo.
2: The mission was previously planned for July 16th, but scrubbed at the last minute because of an issue with a number of the rocket's Raptor engines. Yesterday's launch attempt from Starbase, Texas, was called off due to weather, with then-tropical storm Bertha making its presence felt across the region. Another attempt is on the calendar for tonight.
0: S&P 500 futures are inching higher. I'm Michael Kastner.
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5: Expect partly cloudy skies today with highs in the low 80s. Tonight stays fair with lows in the low 60s. Tomorrow brings partly cloudy skies and highs near 90, while tomorrow night lows settle into the low 70s under continued clouds. Sunday looks partly clouded with a high in the low 90s and a southwest wind near 10. Monday keeps the heat and humidity going, mostly sunny, with highs near 93.

DB. Hello, weekend. Topping out in the low 80s today. This might be the coolest day for a while. Coming up at 10 o'clock, we'll visit with Paul Walter from the Sauk County Historical Society, part of the centennial celebration at the Ochsner Park Zoo in Baraboo tomorrow. We'll learn about the origins of the park tomorrow.

warming up to the low 80s this afternoon with some sunshine to enjoy. Brewers and Rockies begin a three-game series in Milwaukee this afternoon. It's a strange Friday day game.

0: 2:35 the airtime here on RDB. Night game tomorrow, day game then on Sunday. All your sports for you, just a couple of minutes. Lots of great music, but first, please let us pay some bills on RDB.
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0: Here are some stories we are working on today. One person is dead following an e-bike crash Wednesday morning in Merrimack. The DOT will begin work on the Wisconsin Dells Parkway this fall. A pre-construction public meeting scheduled for Monday. A representative from Congressman Mark Pocan's office will be holding an office hour in Sauk County next week. And tomorrow is the centennial celebration for the Ochsner Park Zoo in Baraboo. We'll hear from Paul Walter from the Sauk County Historical Society about how the zoo came to be.
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3: Expect partly cloudy skies today with highs in the low 80s. Tonight stays fair with lows in the low 60s. Tomorrow brings partly cloudy skies and highs near 90, while tomorrow night lows settle into the low 70s under continued clouds. Sunday looks partly clouded with a high in the low 90s and a southwest wind near 10. Monday keeps the heat and humidity going, mostly sunny, with highs near 93.

just got to give myself a good talking to this time.

0: B warming up to the low 80s this afternoon, the coolest day for a while. Maybe some rains late Sunday night into Monday morning. That might be it for a while. It's a celebration weekend all across the area. We mentioned the centennial celebration at the Ochsner Park Zoo tomorrow. Also, Party in the Park in Reedsburg at City Park. Celebrations also in Linden Station and Plain. This weekend, weather will cooperate. Get out there and celebrate your own self. It's sports time on RDB.
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3: In baseball, Dominic Smith came in clutch for the Braves.
4: Runners ready to take off on contact. 1-1 pitch hit well. Deep right field. Going back. He just took him deep downtown. It's a three-run homer right on into the chop house. Braves take the lead on the three-run bomb by Dom Smith. That is now 5-3 Atlanta.
3: You heard it all on the Braves radio network. They defeated the Padres 6-5. Atlanta leads the NL East by 4.5 games. The Blue Jays top the race 3-1, but Tampa Bay still leads the AL East by 2 games. And the Twins rallied to defeat the Guardians 3-1. Cleveland is 1.5 games back of the White Sox in the AL Central. James Outman hit the go-ahead 3-run shot in the 7th inning as the Tigers beat the Royals 4-3. Detroit is 4 games out of the final wild card spot in the AL. And the Diamondbacks top the Cardinals 10-6.
5: It's going to be ridiculous, Larry.

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0: Ridiculous Days at Viking Foods in Reedsburg this Friday and Saturday.
1: That's right. It's the 41st annual Kids Airplane Ball Drop, Friday, 10 a.m. and 2 p.m., and again on Saturday at 9 a.m.
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2: 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Home talent baseball last night from the Night League. Reedsburg outscored Mazamani 11-3. Winnie Alonso gets the win on the mound, striking out six. He had four hits at the plate, scoring three times, knocking in two. Wyatt Molitor, two hits with two RBI. James Corwith with a pair of ribbies. Gavin Budnick, two hits, scoring twice. The Pirates will host Mazamani in the Sunday League Sunday afternoon. We're just 4 weeks away from the start of the high school football season. The season kicks off on Thursday, August 20th, as Portage will be at Wisconsin Dells. On Friday, August 21st, non-conference play, Reedsburg at New Berlin West, Baraboo at home with Sauk Prairie, Mauston hosts Platteville. Elsewhere, Royal battles Westby, Hillsboro at Boscobel, Ithaca Weston, a new co-op, they'll be at Riverdale. In eight-man football, Wunniwaug Center will host Palmyra Eagle on the 27th. 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Today at 2:35. 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
1: Secretary of State Marco Rubio says any action Iran takes against the United States will be met with overwhelming force.
2: I saw Arachi, their foreign minister, who the other day say or something about their policies, an eye for an eye. The president's policy is a head for an eye. I mean, honestly, that's what it's going to be. I mean, they will pay a very heavy price for the things they're doing. They're already paying a very heavy price.
1: Rubio issued the warning Thursday at a summit of Asian nations in the Philippines. Both the U.S. and Iran have accused each other of violating the terms of a ceasefire that was signed last month. 17 U.S. soldiers have died in the war with Iran since March. President Trump is slapping new tariffs on countries around the world, including the European Union. More from Mark Mayfield.
3: The sweeping tariffs took effect at midnight, just as the previous 10% temporary tariffs expired. The White House says the new 10 to 12% tariffs are tied to countries' imports, goods made with forced labor. Trump has previously said the tariffs aren't going away after the Supreme Court struck down duties he imposed last year. The president has consistently praised the tariffs as a great mechanism to level the playing field between the U.S. and the rest of the world. I'm Mark Mayfield.
1: Hundreds of mourners turned out last night in Madison, Wisconsin for a candlelight vigil to remember the man shot and killed by a police officer the day before. Mourners brought flowers, signs, and candles to the intersection where 38-year-old Corey Ruiz was killed.

0: Protesters took over a news conference with Madison leaders after the officer-involved shooting.
1: The thinness of trust in the city right now did not start.
2: Well, we can shut this down. You can stop talking because we don't want to hear anything you've been saying. You're going to say the same thing you all say every time a black body gets shot down in this city.
0: Madison police have placed four officers on leave while the investigation into the shooting continues. I'm Michael Kastner.
3: The news is next, brought to you by Reedsburg Area Medical Center.
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6: An e-bike operator died as a result of a crash in Sauk County Wednesday morning. It happened at about 11:15 on Idlewild Road near Albright Drive in the town of Merrimack. A 68-year-old Merrimack woman lost control of the e-bike and crashed into a shed. Authorities believe either rider inexperience or a mechanical malfunction played a role in the crash. The investigation continues. A representative from Congressman Mark Pocan's office will be holding office hours in Reedsburg on Tuesday. They'll be at the public library on Vine Street from 10 until 11 o'clock. It's the fourth and final such gathering held this month in Sauk County. The DOT will begin improving the Dells Parkway between Highway 13 and East Adams Street this fall. The project is designed to improve traffic operations, pavement conditions, and pedestrian accommodation along the Highway 12 project corridor. Improvements include replacing the pavement, curb and gutter, sidewalks, and a shared use path on the west side of the roadway between Highway A and Olympus Road. A pre-construction public meeting scheduled for Monday from 4:30 till 6:30 at the Frank Fisher Senior Center in Wisconsin Dells. The project slated to begin in September and be completed by the spring of 2029. And the Ochsner Park Zoo in Baraboo is celebrating its centennial tomorrow. Paul Walter from the Sauk County Historical Society says the zoo has a very unique origin.
7: It all started with a wild deer that somebody made into a pet and then realized they didn't really know what they were doing, so donated it to the relatively new city-owned park. And then how they got the animals is unique. So there was an elk donated once by a circus that was traveling through town. They bought their first two bears from a place up north of the Dells, and a monkey was given by a local florist. I don't know why he had a monkey, but he did.
6: For more information on the centennial celebration, you can go online to baraboowi.gov. Now you're up to date. I'm Tom Demean, Magnum Media News.
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6: Here are today's death notices. Wayne Neitzel, age 96, of Waniwok, passed away July 11th. A celebration of life will be held today at 11:30 at the Grace Community Church in Waniwok. Visitation from 10 until the time of the service. Wayne Neitzel, age 96, Waniwok. Rebecca Blinston, age 82, of Laval, passed away last week Friday. Funeral services will be held today at noon at the Advent Christian Church in Laval. visitation.

0: from 10 until the time of the service. Rebecca Blinston, age 82, Laval. Alice Bailey, age 93 of Reedsburg, passed away July 4th. Memorial visitation will be held tomorrow from 11 until 1 o'clock at the Farber Funeral Home in Reedsburg. Alice Bailey, age 93, Reedsburg. Myron Dion, age 74 of Wisconsin Dells, passed away June 17th. A celebration of life will be held Sunday from noon until 3 o'clock at the Fuchs Center in Reedsburg. Myron Dion, age 74, Wisconsin Dells.
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2: Expect partly cloudy skies today with highs in the low 80s. Tonight stays fair with lows in the low 60s. Tomorrow brings partly cloudy skies and highs near 90, while tomorrow night lows settle into the low 70s under continued clouds. Sunday looks partly clouded with a high in the low 90s and a southwest wind near 10. Monday keeps the heat and humidity going, mostly sunny, with highs near 93.

RDB, high in the low 80s this afternoon. This might be the coolest day for a while. Coming up at 10 o'clock, our guest, Paul Walter from the Sauk County Historical Society, will visit about the Ochsner Park Centennial tomorrow, obviously. Also, a big event, fun event for the kids here in a couple of weeks. Moms, dads, grandma, grandpa, keep your ears open at 10 this morning for a wonderful opportunity for kids to learn this summer at the Sauk County Historical Society. News and views, 10 bells on RDB.

0: RDB Greatest Hits from Fleetwood Mac. Temperature getting up to the low 80s this afternoon under a mostly sunny sky. Brewers had the day off yesterday. They will start a three-game series with the Rockies this afternoon. Airtime at 2:35. Then a night game tomorrow, day game on Monday wraps up the long homestand. Your home for the Brewers all summer long, RDB.
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2: Slip with agribusiness news. I'm Brent Field. You've heard about the elite genetics and advanced agronomic performance, but did you know that Pioneer Brand's E-Series soybeans have proven yield advantages over competitors? Plant Pioneer. A market analyst says wheat futures have been trying to rally this month. Jim McCormick.

0: Nick with AgMarket.net says the surge has primarily been driven by escalating geopolitical conflicts in the Black Sea region.
1: The world, I believe, is getting very, very nervous about getting wheat out of Russia and potentially out of Ukraine, as the war in that part of the world has really intensified greatly.
0: He tells Brownfield.
1: The Ukrainians are starting to take out ships. It is very limiting the capability of those ships to get that wheat out of Russia.
0: The founder of an ag market intelligence firm suggests agriculture has never faced so much uncertainty. Sarah Stroud with Noble Agriculture.
2: We have not only Russia and Ukraine, you know, we have trade war plus real war plus in the Middle East. And then you think about what's happened here just over the course of the past week and a half or so, with a tremendous escalation again in the Black Sea.
0: Senate lawmakers questioned U.S. Trade Representative Jamison Greer about ag exports on Wednesday. During a hearing, Greer said President Trump's trade agenda is working for farmers and ranchers.
3: For starters, the United States currently has 19 framework or reciprocal trade deals covering 32% of global gross domestic product.
0: Finance Committee Chairman Mike Crapo told the ambassador that producers need expanded market access that reflects economic realities.
4: American producers and service providers depend on the ability to compete fairly in global markets. Unfair and discriminatory barriers to U.S. exports must be removed.
0: Ranking Member Ron Wyden said the administration has given farmers unfulfilled promises.
5: He embarked on a tariff spree that put the cost of living crisis on steroids in America. The Supreme Court eventually overturned the Trump global tariffs, but the higher costs are here to stay.
0: China continues to show strong interest in U.S. soybeans. The USDA says China was the leading buyer for both old and new crop U.S. beans last week. U.S. prices are competitive against Brazil, and China is trying to meet pledged purchase levels agreed to last year during trade negotiations. New crop corn sales hit multi-week highs, with beef and pork also seeing week-to-week improvements. And the new CEO of the United Soybean Board says increasing demand is needed to help improve farmer profitability. Courtney Knupp tells Brownfield that includes market diversification and value-added opportunities.
6: There's a lot of versatility in this product, and we need to capture more opportunities to impact U.S. consumers and keep that product at home.
0: I'm Nicole Heslop with Brownfield.

0: to you. Temperature getting up to the low 80s this afternoon. If you're waiting for some rain, well, I don't think I have much to offer you. Maybe Monday morning? That might be it for the next week or so, unless our smart friends at the National Weather Service decide to change their minds. But gradually warming, some more 90s coming up. Celebrations this weekend abound in the area. Reedsburg, Baraboo, Linden Station, Plain among them. The Columbia County Fair is next week in Portage. It's sports time on RDB.
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4: In baseball, Dominic Smith came in clutch for the Braves.
5: Runners ready to take off on contact. 1-1 pitch hit well. Deep right field. Going back. He just took him deep downtown. It's a three-run homer right on into the chop house. Braves take the lead on the three-run bomb by Dom Smith. That is now 5-3 Atlanta.
4: You heard it all on the Braves radio network. They defeated the Padres 6-5. Atlanta leads the NL East by 4.5 games. The Blue Jays topped the Rays 3-1, but Tampa Bay still leads the AL East by 2 games. And the Twins rallied to defeat the Guardians 3-1. Cleveland is 1.5 games back of the White Sox in the AL Central. James Altman hit the go-ahead 3-run shot in the 7th inning as the Tigers beat the Royals 4-3. Detroit is 4 games out of the final wildcard spot in the AL. And the Diamondbacks topped the Cardinals 10-6.
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0: Magnum Media Sports. Home talent baseball last night from the Night League. Reedsburg outscored Mesa Maney 11-3. Winnie Alonso gets the win on the mound, striking out 6. He had 4 hits at the plate, scoring 3 times, knocking in 2. Wyatt Molitor, 2 hits with 2 RBI. James Corwith with a pair of ribbies. Gavin Budnick, 2 hits, scoring twice. The Pirates will host Mesa Maney in the Sunday League Sunday afternoon. We're just 4 weeks away.

0: From the start of the high school football season, the season kicks off on Thursday, August 20th, as Portage will be at Wisconsin Dells. On Friday, August 21st, non-conference play, Reedsburg at New Berlin West, Baraboo at home with Sauk Prairie, Mauston hosts Platteville. 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In eight-man football, Oneewoc Center will host Palmyra Eagle on the 27th. 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
1: Expect partly cloudy skies today, with highs in the low 80s. Tonight stays fair, with lows in the low 60s. Tomorrow brings partly cloudy skies and highs near 90, while tomorrow night lows settle into the low 70s under continued clouds. Sunday looks partly clouded with a high in the low 90s and a southwest wind near 10. Monday keeps the heat and humidity going, mostly sunny, with highs near 93.

0: This is W247 CY Baraboo and WRDB Reedsburg.
1: Secretary of State Marco Rubio says any action Iran takes against the United States will be met with overwhelming force.
2: I saw Arachi, their foreign minister, who the other day say or something about their policies, an eye for an eye. The president's policy is a head for an eye. I mean, honestly, that's what it's going to be. I mean, they will pay a very

0: heavy price for the things they're doing. They're already paying a very heavy price.
1: Rubio issued the warning Thursday at a summit of Asian nations in the Philippines. Both the U.S. and Iran have accused each other of violating the terms of a ceasefire that was signed last month. 17 U.S. soldiers have died in the war with Iran since March. President Trump is slapping new tariffs on countries around the world, including the European Union. More from Mark Mayfield.
2: The sweeping tariffs took effect at midnight, just as the previous 10% temporary tariffs expired. The White House says the new 10 to 12% tariffs are tied to countries' imports, goods made with forced labor. Trump has previously said the tariffs aren't going away after the Supreme Court struck down duties he imposed last year. The president has consistently praised the tariffs as a great mechanism to level the playing field between the U.S. and the rest of the world. I'm Mark Mayfield.
1: Hundreds of mourners turned out last night in Madison, Wisconsin for a candlelight vigil to remember the man shot and killed by a police officer the day before. Mourners brought flowers, signs, and candles to the intersection where 38-year-old Corey Ruiz was killed. Protesters took over a news conference with Madison leaders after the officer-involved shooting.
3: The thinness of trust in the city right now did not start.
4: Well, we need to shut this down. You can stop talking because we don't want to hear anything you've been saying. You're going to say the same thing you all say every time a black body gets shot down in this city.
1: Madison police have placed four officers on leave while the investigation into the shooting continues. I'm Michael Kastner.
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8: There was a fatal e-bike crash in Sauk County Wednesday. It happened at about 11:15 Wednesday morning in the town of Merrimack. An e-bike operated by a 68-year-old Merrimack woman left the roadway and struck a shed. She died later at a Madison hospital. At this time, authorities believe either rider inexperience or a mechanical malfunction played a role in the crash. A representative from Congressman Mark Pocan's office will be in Reedsburg Tuesday morning for an office hour. That'll be at the public library on Vine Street from 10 until 11 o'clock. It's the fourth and final such gathering in Sauk County this month. The DOT will begin work to reconstruct the Dells Parkway in September. The stretch between Highway 13 and East Adams Street will see numerous improvements, including new pavement, curb and gutter, sidewalk, and a shared use path on the west side of the road between Highway A and Olympus Road. A pre-construction public meeting slated for Monday from 4:30 till 6:30 at the Frank Fisher Senior Center. Work expected to begin in September and be done by the spring of 2029. And the Ochsner Park Zoo in Baraboo is celebrating its centennial tomorrow. A very interesting origin story, according to Sauk County Historical Society Director Paul Walter.
9: It all started with a wild deer that somebody made into a pet and then realized they didn't really know what they were doing, so donated it to the relatively new city-owned park. And then how they got the animals is unique. So there was an elk donated once by a circus that was traveling through town. They bought their first two bears from a place up north of the Dells, and

0: a monkey. It was given by a local florist. I don't know why he had a monkey, but he did.
1: For more information on the celebration, go to baraboowi.gov. Now you're up to date. I'm Tom Demean, Magnum Media News.
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9: Expect partly cloudy skies today with highs in the low 80s. Tonight stays fair with lows in the low 60s. Tomorrow brings partly cloudy skies and highs near 90, while tomorrow night lows settle into the low 70s under continued clouds. Sunday looks partly clouded with a high in the low 90s and a southwest wind near 10. Monday keeps the heat and humidity going, mostly sunny, with highs near 93.

RDB, good Friday morning to you. Boy, the weekend snuck up on us real quick, didn't it? Should reach the low 80s this afternoon. This might be the coolest day for a stretch. Brewers and Rockies begin a three-game series in Milwaukee this afternoon. Yep, a day game on Friday. It's not happening very often. 2:35, the airtime here on RDB. Night game tomorrow, day game then on Sunday. Complete check of sports for you in about a half an hour. Now, player from 78.

0: Maybe nice summer day today, a high in the low 80s under a partly sunny sky. 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We'll talk with Paul Walter from the Sauk County Historical Society. Yes, about the centennial celebration of the Ochsner Park Zoo, but more coming up in August to mark on your calendars. 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
2: Expect partly cloudy skies today with highs in the low 80s. Tonight stays fair with lows in the low 60s. Tomorrow brings partly cloudy skies and highs near 90, while tomorrow night lows settle into the low 70s under continued clouds. Sunday looks partly clouded with a high in the low 90s and a southwest wind near 10. Monday keeps the heat and humidity going, mostly sunny, with highs near 93.

0: Nice day to kick off the weekend, reaching the low 80s for our high. This might be the coolest day for the next week or so. Lots of celebrations going on this weekend. Linden Station and Plain among them. Also, Party in the Park at City Park in Reedsburg. And, of course, the centennial celebration at the Ochsner Park Zoo. So please get out and enjoy. Don't have regrets this fall when you are kicking yourself saying, oh, man, I should have gone out this weekend. Get out there and do it. Otherwise, I will scold you. It's Sports Time on RDB.
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3: In baseball, Dominic Smith came in clutch for the Braves.
4: Runners ready to take off on contact. 1-1 pitch hit well. Deep right field. Going back. He just took him deep downtown. It's a three-run homer right on into the chop house. Braves take the lead on the three-run bomb by Dom Smith. That is now 5-3 Atlanta.
3: You heard it all on the Braves radio network. They defeated the Padres 6-5. Atlanta leads the NL East by 4.5 games. The Blue Jays topped the Rays 3-1, but Tampa Bay still leads the AL East by 2 games. And the Twins rallied to defeat the Guardians 3-1. Cleveland is 1.5 games back of the White Sox in the AL Central. James Outman hit the go-ahead 3-run shot in the 7th inning as the Tigers beat the Royals 4-3. Detroit is 4 games out of the final wildcard spot in the AL. And the Diamondbacks topped the Cardinals 10-6.
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0: Magnum Media Sports. Home talent baseball last night from the Night League. Reedsburg outscored Mesa Maney 11-3. Winnie Alonso gets the win on the mound, striking out 6. He had 4 hits at the plate, scoring 3 times, knocking in 2. Wyatt Molitor, 2 hits with 2 RBI. James Corwith with a pair of ribbies. Gavin Budnick, 2 hits, scoring twice. The Pirates will host Mesa Maney in the Sunday League Sunday afternoon. We're just 4 weeks away from the start of the high school football season. The season kicks off on

0: Thursday, August 20th, as Portage will be at Wisconsin Dells. On Friday, August 21st, non-conference play, Reedsburg at New Berlin West. 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Elsewhere, Royal battles Westby. Hillsboro at Boscobel. Ithaca Weston, a new co-op, they'll be at Riverdale. In eight-man football, Wunniwaug Center will host Palmyra Eagle on the 27th. 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
1: Expect partly cloudy skies today, with highs in the low 80s. Tonight stays fair, with lows in the low 60s. Tomorrow brings partly cloudy skies and highs near 90, while tomorrow night lows settle into the low 70s under continued clouds. Sunday looks partly clouded with a high in the low 90s and a southwest wind near 10. Monday keeps the heat and humidity going, mostly sunny, with highs near 93.

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1: New U.S. tariffs are now in effect on imports from dozens of countries. The 10% to 12.5% tariffs from President Trump took effect at midnight, replacing the previous tariffs. The White House says the new tariffs are tied to the imports of goods made with forced labor. Trump had previously said tariffs weren't going away after the Supreme Court struck down last year's tariffs. Senate Republicans are blocking a measure to end the war in Iran. The upper chamber on Thursday voted 47 to 49 against a motion to advance a war powers resolution that would direct President Trump to withdraw troops from Iran. The defeat comes despite a growing number of GOP lawmakers voicing concerns about how long the war has dragged on. The U.S. Military Central Command says it's completed the 13th consecutive night of strikes on Iran. More from Mark Mayfield.
2: In a post, CENTCOM says it's aiming to hold Iran accountable and diminish threats from the Islamic Revolutionary Guard Corps to commercial shipping. Meanwhile, in an interview with Axios, President Trump says he's close to deciding on a massive attack against Iran. Trump said the strikes would be bigger than the ones conducted during Operation Epic Fury. The president didn't give a deadline for when he would make that decision. I'm Mark Mayfield.
1: The White House Correspondents Association will try again tonight to hold its annual Correspondents' Dinner. Scott Carr in Washington.
3: White House Press Secretary Caroline Levitt says President Trump looks forward to finishing what he started.
4: Before a despicable assassination attempt derailed the original event back in April, as we all know.
3: Only this time with a shorter guest list, higher security, and a new location, D.C.'s Waldorf Astoria instead of the Hilton. A federal criminal.

0: Case against 31-year-old Cole Thomas Allen is in the pre-trial phase, with Allen held in continuous custody without bond after pleading not guilty to a four-count grand jury indictment.
1: Dow futures are up by 200 points. I'm Michael Kastner.
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5: An e-bike operator died as a result of a crash in Sauk County Wednesday morning. It happened at about 11:15 on Idlewild Road near Albright Drive in the town of Merrimack. A 68-year-old Merrimack woman lost control of the e-bike and crashed into a shed. Authorities believe either rider inexperience or a mechanical malfunction played a role in the crash. The investigation continues. A representative from Congressman Mark Pocan's office will be holding office hours in Reedsburg on Tuesday. They'll be at the public library on Vine Street from 10 until 11 o'clock. It's the fourth and final such gathering held this month in Sauk County. The DOT will begin improving the Dells Parkway between Highway 13 and East Adams Street this fall. The project is designed to improve traffic operations, pavement conditions, and pedestrian accommodation along the Highway 12 project corridor. Improvements include replacing the pavement, curb and gutter, sidewalks, and a shared use path on the west side of the roadway between Highway A and Olympus Road. A pre-construction public meeting scheduled for Monday from 4:30 till 6:30 at the Frank Fisher Senior Center in Wisconsin Dells. The project slated to begin in September and be completed by the spring of 2029. And the Ochsner Park Zoo in Baraboo is celebrating its centennial tomorrow. Paul Walter from the Sauk County Historical Society says the zoo has a very unique origin.
6: It all started with a wild deer that somebody made into a pet and then realized they didn't really know what they were doing, so donated it to the relatively new city-owned park, and then how they got the animals is unique. So there was an elk donated once by a circus that was traveling through town. They bought their first two bears from a place up north of the Dells, and a monkey was given by a local florist. I don't know why he had a monkey, but he did.
5: For more information on the centennial celebration, you can go online to baraboowi.gov. Now you're up to date. I'm Tom Demeen, Magnum Media News.
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8: Expect partly cloudy skies today with highs in the low 80s. Tonight stays fair with lows in the low 60s. Tomorrow brings partly cloudy skies and highs near 90, while tomorrow night lows settle into the low 70s under continued clouds. Sunday looks partly clouded with a high in the low 90s and a southwest wind near 10. Monday keeps the heat and humidity going, mostly sunny, with highs near 93.

RDB, and good morning to you. Weekend's here. Low 80s under a mostly sunny sky today. Brewers back in action this weekend after getting yesterday off. They'll begin the weekend with a 7-game lead on the Cubs in the NL Central. The Colorado Rockies provide the opposition, first of three this afternoon, airtime at 2:35, night game tomorrow, day game on Sunday to wrap up the long homestand. Your home for the Brewers all summer long is RDB, now the Beatles.

0: RDB, mostly sunny today, a high in the low 80s for our high. News and Views comes your way this morning at 10 o'clock. Our guest, Paul Walter from the Sauk County Historical Society. Yes, we'll talk about the centennial celebration for the Ochsner Park Zoo, but there's more. Activities for the kids coming up here in August. 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
1: 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We're accepting items from 8 a.m. until 3 p.m. for this consignment drop-off. 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
3: In baseball, Dominic Smith came in clutch for the Braves.
4: Runners ready to take off on contact. 1-1 pitch hit well. Deep right field. Going back. He just took him deep downtown. It's a three-run homer right on into the chop house. Braves take the lead on the three-run bomb by Dom Smith. That is now 5-3 Atlanta.
3: You heard it all on the Braves radio network. They defeated the Padres 6-5. Atlanta leads the NL.

0: NL East by 4.5 games. The Blue Jays topped the Rays 3-1, but Tampa Bay still leads the AL East by 2 games. And the Twins rallied to defeat the Guardians 3-1. Cleveland is 1.5 games back of the White Sox in the AL Central. James Outman hit the go-ahead 3-run shot in the 7th inning as the Tigers beat the Royals 4-3. Detroit is 4 games out of the final wild card spot in the AL. And the Diamondbacks topped the Cardinals 10-6.
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2: Mitch Anthony here with today's Daily Dose. Larry was excited about his daughter's 16th birthday party coming up on Friday. A very special Sweet 16 celebration was planned with relatives coming from many miles away. Then Larry's boss called. Larry, we need you to be in Boston for a meeting on Friday. But Larry hesitated. It's my daughter's 16th birthday. We have a big party planned. I've got to keep my priorities straight. That's right, his boss responded. You need to keep your priorities straight. Without this job, how will you feed your family? You be in Boston or else. Larry had risen to the level of vice president for this large corporation. He was making great money, but now he knew that this was the beginning of the end. His boss's threat displayed how his corporation had counterfeited meaningful values. He found another position for a smaller company at half the pay. But Larry felt better about what he was doing. He missed that bittersweet 16th birthday party, but he rearranged his life so he would never miss another one. A test of our values, such as the one that Larry faced, is never easy, but they ultimately go on to define us as human beings. This is Mitch Anthony reminding you once again that life is whatever you make it. 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
4: Expect partly cloudy skies today with highs in the low 80s. Tonight stays fair with lows in the low 60s. Tomorrow brings partly cloudy skies and highs near 90, while tomorrow night lows settle into the low 70s under continued clouds. Sunday looks partly clouded with a high in the low 90s and a southwest wind near 10. Monday keeps the heat and humidity going, mostly sunny, with highs near 93.

RDB, mostly sunny today, a high in the low 80s, temperature pointing upwards, right around 90 tomorrow through at least the middle part of the new week. So back to the deep fryer we go. Lots of fun activities going on this weekend. Celebrations in Plain and Linden Station. Also in Reedsburg at City Park and at the Oshner Park Zoo in Barrowby as well. It's Neil Diamond. Great.

0: This is W247CY Baraboo and WRDB Reedsburg.
1: A number of countries have been hit with new U.S. tariffs at the direction of President Trump. The latest tariffs, ranging from 10 to 12.5%, took effect at midnight, replacing the previous ones. Kate Fisher reports the new Trump tariffs have a stronger legal basis, relying on a law that lets the president impose them on countries that engage in questionable trade practices.
2: They're being imposed primarily under Section 301 of the 1974 Trade Act, rather than the International Emergency Economic Powers Act that the Trump administration relied on previously.
1: The White House says the new tariffs are tied to the imports of goods made with forced labor. A massive heat dome is creating triple-digit temperatures from Texas to North Dakota. The extreme temps are expected to start this weekend and last into early next week. Highs in Phoenix will be in the 110s, while Texas and much of the interior Southwest will likely be over 100. New York City police are investigating two stabbings on Manhattan's Upper West Side near Central Park as a possible hate crime. Aaron McLaughlin says the attacks happened minutes apart on Thursday afternoon.
3: Witnesses say the man yelled "Allahu Akbar" and stabbed a 57-year-old Asian man in the back without warning. The suspect then walked two blocks, according to law enforcement sources, and minutes later stabbed a 50-year-old Jewish man in the chest.
1: Both victims are expected to survive. Police say the suspect, identified as 51-year-old Raul Morales, was arrested after a witness led officers to where he was hiding. A jury is now seated in the high-profile murder trial of Lindsey Clancy. The 35-year-old was indicted on three counts each of murder in the 2023 deaths of her three children after being accused of strangling them at her home in Duxbury, Massachusetts. I'm Michael Kastner.
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7: Today from the Sauk County Historical Society, we welcome in Paul Walter. And Paul, big day coming up on Saturday at the Ochsner Park Zoo.
8: Yes, the zoo turns 100. Obviously opened in 1926, you can do the math. But yeah, big day of celebration there, led by the city and zoo people. I have been invited to give a presentation on the history of the zoo, which I will do at 11 a.m. and 3 p.m. at the old glorious bandstand there in Ochsner Park.
7: And I would imagine some cool stories about how the zoo got its start 100 years ago.
8: Yes, it all started with a pet deer that's, well, a wild deer that somebody made into a pet and then realized they didn't really know what they were doing, so donated it to the relatively new city-owned park, which Cliff Campbell was now the head of in 1926. He'd been instituted as Baraboo's first park superintendent in 1925 and was also running the free tourist camp right across the street from the park. And it was a big thing in the 20s when car culture really took hold and people could, you know, go wherever they wanted. And lots of places, Reedsburg included, started free tourist camps. So the zoo kind of started as a little bit of an added attraction for that and, of course, for city residents.
7: Yeah, I always like the origin stories of parks and zoos and like that. It seems like they're very unique depending on the community.
8: Yes, definitely. Each one is different. And then how they got the animals is really unique. There's one story of two, I love the paper, it just says, two guys saw a couple of badgers and put them in a sack. I'd like to have seen that.
7: Wow.
8: But there was an elk donated once by a circus that was traveling through town, and they had a lame elk, so they gave it to the zoo. And Bears, of course, have always been on the scene. They bought their first two bears from a place up north of the Dells, and a monkey was given by a local florist. I don't know why he had a monkey, but he did.
7: So. Well,
8: deer, bear, and monkey have been there for a long time.
7: When you think of florists, you always think of monkeys walking around, yeah. I guess.

0: Exactly.
1: So it's coming up on Saturday, the Ashner Park Zoo Centennial. Paul will be at the bandstand at 11 and at 3 o'clock. And a big event coming up here in August, Paul, for kids, right?
0: Yes, we have our kids camp this year again. Two modules expanded. So the first two weeks in August 3rd through 5th and 10th through 12th. And two different modules, so they can sign up for one or both, 3 hours in the morning. And we're doing a little mini field trips behind the scenes, meeting some people. It was really fun last year and should be so again. So they can find all of that at SaucecountyHistory.org.
1: Yep, kids going into the 4th, 5th, and 6th grades. Really an opportunity for them to learn something that they don't learn in the classroom during the school year.
0: Right, yeah. Local history is maybe covered a little bit, but this is more in-depth, and we go to places where they can actually see, you know, how did the river make, you know, where was the dam that made the water power, and what did, you know, hands-on demonstrations, how did that work, and yeah.
1: Also, a new event that I don't recall, Paul, you guys have had before, a rare and vintage used book sale coming up at the Carnegie Shoddy Library.
0: Yeah, the library is hosting that. It's going to be a lot of local authors where you can meet them and you know, get a book signed. And they invited us as well to offer our vintage and out-of-print books. So if you're looking for Reedsburg Remembers or good old Golden Rule Days, those are hard to come by, and they will be available at that sale on August 4th.
1: That's Tuesday the 4th at the library from 5:30 until 7:30. Another sure sign that summer is coming to an end is the Badger Steam and Gas Engine Expo, and you'll have some info there too, Paul.
0: Yes, and a sure sign that we will have some 90-degree weather again.
1: Yep.
0: Because it's always steamy for the steam and gas show.
1: Yep.
0: Yeah, we will have our exhibit there again in the women's building, and this year we're having sales over in the Pie Building. And if you've been to Badger, you know where the Pie Building is. So we'll, again, have our vintage book sales there as well. And you can buy plat maps, too. We have some 1906 duplicate plat maps that we are selling. So if you want Grandpa's farm, you know, on the plat map, you can get an original 1906 copy.
1: We're talking with Paul Walter from the Sauk County Historical Society. And also, you mentioned, Paul, these hot, humid days. Perfect opportunity to go inside the museum at the Van Orden Mansion.
0: Yep, even the Van Ortons didn't have air conditioning.
1: Nope.
0: But we do now.
1: We do now.
0: So come on in and enjoy it. It's free Wednesday through Saturday from noon to 4.
1: That's at the Van Orden Mansion, 531 4th Avenue in Baraboo. And Paul, your all-encompassing website, I get lost down the rabbit hole sometimes.
0: Yes, I do too. It's our own website, yes.
1: Go to SaucCountyHistory.org. Paul, appreciate it. We'll talk to you again soon.
0: Thanks so much.
1: From the Sauk County Historical Society, that's Paul Walter.
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3: Look for partly sunny skies through midday. Highs approaching the low 80s. Tonight turns mostly clear. Lows near 63. A few clouds tomorrow. Highs in the upper 80s. Then partly cloudy again tomorrow night with lows in the low 70s. Sunday stays partly cloudy and the heat turns up. Highs in the low 90s. Southwest wind at 10. Monday brings muggy, mostly sunny conditions. Highs near 93. Heat index near 100.

woke last night to the sound of thunder. How far off, I sat and wondered. Started humming a song from 1962. In a funny how the night moves, when you just don't seem to have as much to lose.

0: RDB. We got some warm temps coming up. Low 80s today, around 90 then tomorrow into the new week. Bunch of celebrations this weekend to go and visit and enjoy. Linden Station with the Park Fest tonight and tomorrow. Parade tomorrow at 2. The mics will be manned by Tom and Tom, so that should be enough of an enticement to go to Linden Station tomorrow. Playing with their celebration through Sunday. Good music tonight and tomorrow. The Party in the Park, City Park in Reedsburg tomorrow as well. And, of course, the Ochsner Park Zoo Centennial tomorrow. You don't want to have regrets here in a couple of months when it's 45 and raining sideways. You wish you would have gone out and done something this weekend. We have music from Olivia Newton-John after the break on RDB.
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3: In baseball, Dominic Smith came in clutch for the Braves.
4: Runners ready to take off on contact. 1-1 pitch hit well. Deep right field. Going back. He just took him deep downtown. It's a 3-run homer right on into the chop house. Braves take the lead on the 3-run bomb by Dom Smith. That is now 5-3 Atlanta.
3: You heard it all on the Braves radio network. They defeated the Padres 6-5. Atlanta leads the NL East by 4.5 games. The Blue Jays topped the Rays 3-1, but Tampa Bay still leads the AL East by 2 games. And the Twins rallied to defeat the Guardians 3-1. Cleveland is 1.5 games back of the White Sox in the AL Central. James Outman hit the go-ahead 3-run shot in the 7th inning as the Tigers beat the Royals 4-3. Detroit is 4 games out of the final wildcard spot in the AL. And the Diamondbacks topped the Cardinals 10-6.
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0: 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Concerts in the park Wednesday night at City Park in Reedsburg. Aaron Williams and the Hoodoos. That's Wednesday evening. On Thursday night, concerts on the square in downtown Baraboo at 7 o'clock. Music from Rare Element. And the 175th Columbia County Fair kicks off at the fairgrounds in Portage on Wednesday. 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
5: Look for partly sunny skies through midday, highs approaching the low 80s. Tonight turns mostly clear, lows near 63. A few clouds tomorrow, highs in the upper 80s, then partly cloudy again tomorrow night with lows in the low 70s. Sunday stays partly cloudy, and the heat turns up, highs in the low 90s, southwest wind at 10. Monday brings muggy, mostly sunny conditions, highs near 93, heat index near 100.

RDB, sunny for the most part today, a high in the low 80s. Looking for some rain, next best chance maybe on Monday morning. That might be it for a while. We have Brewer Baseball on the air for you this weekend. Brewers and Rockies from the old ballpark in Milwaukee today at 2:35. Tomorrow night at 5:35, Sunday matinee at 12:35. Then they hit the

5. Then they hit the left coast to San Francisco and Anaheim next week. I'll leave you with Rod Stewart. I'm taking a break next week. I've had enough of you people. We'll see you in August on RDB.

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1: A number of countries have been hit with new U.S. tariffs. At the direction of President Trump, the latest tariffs, ranging from 10% to 12.5%, took effect at midnight, replacing the previous ones. Kate Fisher reports the new Trump tariffs have a stronger legal basis, relying on a law that lets the president impose them on countries that engage in questionable trade practices.
2: They're being imposed primarily under Section 301 of the 1974 Trade Act, rather than the International Emergency Economic Powers Act that the Trump administration relied on previously.
1: The White House says the new tariffs are tied to the imports of goods made with forced labor. A massive heat dome is creating triple-digit temperatures from Texas to North Dakota. The extreme temps are expected to start this weekend and last into early next week. Highs in Phoenix will be in the 110s, while Texas and much of the interior Southwest will likely be over 100. New York City police are investigating two stabbings on Manhattan's Upper West Side near Central Park as a possible hate crime. Aaron McLaughlin says the attacks happened minutes apart on Thursday afternoon.
3: Witnesses say the man yelled "Allahu Akbar" and stabbed a 57-year-old Asian man in the back without warning. The suspect then walked two blocks, according to law enforcement sources, and minutes later stabbed a 50-year-old Jewish man in the chest.
1: Both victims are expected to survive. Police say the suspect, identified as 51-year-old Raul Morales, was arrested after a witness led officers to where he was hiding. A jury is now seated in the high-profile murder trial of Lindsey Clancy. The 35-year-old was indicted on three counts each of murder in the 2023 deaths of her three children after being accused of strangling them at her home in Duxbury, Massachusetts. I'm Michael Kastner.
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7: Here are some stories we are working on today. One person is dead following an e-bike crash Wednesday morning in Merrimack. The DOT will begin work on the Wisconsin Dells Parkway this fall. A pre-construction public meeting scheduled for Monday. A representative from Congressman Mark Pocan's office will be holding an office hour in Sauk County next week. And tomorrow is the centennial celebration for the Ochsner Park Zoo in Baraboo. We'll hear from Paul Walter from the Sauk County Historical Society about how the zoo came to be.
8: Look for partly sunny skies through midday, highs approaching the low 80s. Tonight turns mostly clear, lows near 63. A few clouds tomorrow, highs in the upper 80s, then partly cloudy again tomorrow night with lows in the low 70s. Sunday stays partly cloudy, and the heat turns up, highs in the low 90s, southwest wind at 10. Monday brings muggy, mostly sunny conditions, highs near 93, heat index near 100.

0: 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I like these tips. First, pay attention if the restaurant uses extra large wine glasses. Why? You're more likely to order another round than when you get a small or average size glass. The serving size will be about the same, but seeing the same amount of wine in a large glass looks skimpy and makes you feel like you're actually drinking less, which makes people more likely to order more. That's a fact. Also, be careful. I love this one. Be careful if you're ordering electronically, like placing your order from your table using a tablet provided by the restaurant. It boosts restaurant sales. According to Business Insider, we tend to order more when we use electronics than when we speak to a waiter because not having to speak your order out loud in front of somebody, a server, makes us less self-conscious about going overboard on toppings, side dishes, drinks, or dessert. See what I mean?
1: Intelligence for your life.
0: Coming up, are you like me? Are you interested in living a life full of meaning and purpose? Well, I have some guidelines from a great new book called Life Worth Living, A Guide to What Matters Most. Stand by.

0: All right, my friends, if you're looking to live a life filled with meaning and purpose, and I hope you are, I have some guidelines. They come from Miroslav Wolf, a theology professor at Yale Divinity School and author of the book Life Worth Living, A Guide to What Matters Most. Rule number one, spend time with people who don't agree with you. That offers a path to learning things from others, and we know that learning is associated with greater self-confidence, resilience, and happiness, which may explain why there's a commandment in the Bible's first book of Peter that says, honor everyone. Plus, the more people you accept in your life, the more likely you are to have strong friendships. And Wolf says, that's key because our closest friends hold us accountable, and they force us to be more open and honest about who we really are. And one more rule for living a meaningful life, shift your focus away from money. A study in psychological science found that at the end of our lives, the people who prioritize being financially well off tended to be less satisfied with their lives. Typically, because the more time they spent chasing money, the less time they spent cultivating true friendships and a meaningful life.
1: Intelligence for your life.
0: And just ahead, why is it that the cancer risk has become so much higher for people under the age of 50?

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2: Major breaking news in the NBA. It has happened. LeBron James has announced he will be signing to play with the Philadelphia 76ers in 2026. According to LeBron's agent, Rich Paul, the terms of the deal are 2 years, $8 million with a player option. LeBron is set to join a lineup with Jaylen Brown, Vijay Edgecombe, Tyrese Maxey, and Joel Embiid. In a statement posted to X, LeBron said he had thought he played his last game this season, but says he still loves the game and has more to give. He thanks LA, Miami, and Northeast Ohio and says this is his last decision. The NFL announced Super Bowl 53 will take place in Atlanta on February 13th, 2028, which seems to indicate that if the league would move to an 18-game schedule, it would not be in that season. And quarterback Diego Pavia was cut by the Ravens before training camp begins.
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7: Look for partly sunny skies through midday, highs approaching the low 80s. Tonight turns mostly clear, lows near 63. A few clouds tomorrow, highs in the upper 80s, then partly cloudy again tomorrow night with lows in the low 70s. Sunday stays partly cloudy, and the heat turns up, highs in the low 90s, southwest wind at 10. Monday brings muggy, mostly sunny conditions, highs near 93, heat index near 100.

All right, from our health and wellness files, if you are 50 years old or younger or know somebody who is, the Dana-Farber Cancer Institute has found your cancer risk is much higher than any previous generations. In fact, with colorectal cancer, specifically those born after 1990, now have quadrupled the risk than those born before 1950. Why? It's our modern lifestyle. Researchers say tumors being found in younger cancer patients are often biologically different than those found in older patients. They're not showing signs of being hereditary. And according to gastroenterologist Dr. Andrew Chan, this offers the strongest evidence ever that lifestyle is now the top cancer risk factor because compared to older generations, people born in the last 50 years, they tend to consume more sugary drinks, take more antibiotics, and spend more time sitting or being inactive. And while any of those habits is known to damage health, Dr. Chan says the combination

of them creates the perfect environment for increased inflammation, which promotes tumor growth. In other words, researchers now believe our lifestyle accounts for more than half of our risk for getting cancer, and it's why we should be doing everything we can to avoid smoking, eat a healthy diet, and get adequate amounts of sleep and exercise. It's true for all people, but now it's especially important if you're under the age of 50.

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1: LeBron James is signing with the Philadelphia 76ers. Matt Mattinson has more.
2: He made the announcement on X. ESPN says it's a two-year deal worth $8 million. James said he was pretty sure he played his last game, but after some thought, he believes he can help bring a championship to the city of Philadelphia. He thanked Miami and Northeast Ohio as he reportedly was considering going to the Heat and Cavaliers. James also thanked the city of Los Angeles, where he just spent the last eight seasons playing for the Lakers, winning the NBA title in 2020.
1: President Trump is planning to make an announcement on American nuclear innovation later today at the White House. It comes after the U.S. and Saudi Arabia reached an agreement on a nuclear deal that allows the kingdom to use American technology to build nuclear reactors. However, Trump said final approval of that deal is conditioned on Saudi Arabia joining the Abraham Accords to help normalize relations with Israel. Sean Diddy Combs is in solitary confinement after getting into a fight at a New Jersey prison. The 56-year-old music mogul reportedly got into a fight with another inmate at the Federal Correctional Institution in Fort Dix. The inmate allegedly said something to Diddy that triggered the altercation. Diddy is in the middle of his 50-month sentence for transporting prostitutes. New U.S. tariffs have been implemented against dozens of countries at the direction of President Trump. The latest tariffs, ranging from 10 to 12.5%, took effect at midnight, replacing the previous ones. The White House says the new tariffs are tied to the imports of goods made with forced labor. Trump has previously said tariffs weren't going away after the Supreme Court struck down last year's tariffs. The president has repeatedly insisted that they are a great mechanism to level the playing field between the U.S. trade and the rest of the world. Last year's Super Bowl teams are in training camp. The reigning champion Seattle Seahawks and AFC champs New England Patriots opened up their camps today following the Arizona Cardinals and Carolina Panthers, who began earlier in the week. I'm Chris Garagio.
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4: There was a fatal e-bike crash in Sauk County Wednesday. It happened at about 11:15 Wednesday morning in the town of Merrimack. An e-bike operated by a 68-year-old Merrimack woman left the roadway and struck a shed. She died later at a Madison hospital. At this time, authorities believe either rider inexperience or a mechanical malfunction played a role in the crash.

0: cash. A representative from Congressman Mark Pocan's office will be in Reedsburg Tuesday morning for an office hour. That'll be at the Public Library on Vine Street from 10 until 11 o'clock. It's the fourth and final such gathering in Sauk County this month. The DOT will begin work to reconstruct the Dells Parkway in September. The stretch between Highway 13 and East Adams Street will see numerous improvements, including new pavement, curb and gutter, sidewalk, and a shared use path on the west side of the road between Highway A and Olympus Road. A pre-construction public meeting slated for Monday from 4:30 till 6:30 at the Frank Fisher Senior Center. Work expected to begin in September and be done by the spring of 2029. And the Ochsner Park Zoo in Baraboo is celebrating its centennial tomorrow. A very interesting origin story, according to Sauk County Historical Society Director Paul Walter.
1: It all started with a wild deer that somebody made into a pet and then realized they didn't really know what they were doing, so donated it to the relatively new city-owned park, and then how they got the animals is unique. So there was an elk donated once by a circus that was traveling through town. They bought their first two bears from a place up north of the Dells, and a monkey was given by a local florist. I don't know why he had a monkey, but he did.
0: For more information on the celebration, go to baraboowi.gov. Now you're up to date. I'm Tom Demean, Magnum Media News.
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0: Here are today's death notices. Alice Bailey, age 93 of Reedsburg, passed away July 4th. Memorial visitation will be held tomorrow from 11 until 1 o'clock at the Farber Funeral Home in Reedsburg. Alice Bailey, age 93, Reedsburg. Myron Dion, age 74 of Wisconsin Dells, passed away June 17th. A celebration of life will be held Sunday from noon until 3 o'clock at the Fouch Center in Reedsburg. Myron Dion, age 74, Wisconsin Dells.
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5: Look for partly sunny skies through midday. Highs approaching the low 80s. Tonight turns mostly clear, lows near 63. A few clouds tomorrow, highs in the upper 80s, then partly cloudy again tomorrow night with lows in the low 70s. Sunday stays partly cloudy, and the heat turns up, highs in the low 90s, southwest wind at 10. Monday brings muggy, mostly sunny conditions, highs near 93, heat index near 100.

0: right, Gib, here we go. I want you to try this at home. This comes from Dr. Ken Serino, communications professor at USC. He said there's the number one most effective way to end an argument is four words. I see your point. He says a big reason conversations become hostile and uncomfortable is because people feel they're being misunderstood or ignored. So saying something like, I see your point, or I hear you, very effective at cooling people's emotions. The problem for me is that if I say, I see your point to my wife, it's over for the rest of my life.
1: That she wins?
0: Yeah.
1: Okay.
0: Yeah.
1: Dive into that some other time. I think what you run into is if this becomes your go-to where you don't change your behavior, you just keep saying, I see your point. At a certain point, they go, yeah, I'm tired of you seeing my point. Yeah. I want you to actually do the thing I'm asking. Yeah.
0: I tried, I hear you once. And it didn't work. It was like, I know you hear me. Just to your point. Now you need to do something.
1: So this is where that super cheesy thing that we got from the Smalleys is really effective. Drive-through communication.
0: Yeah.
1: That's where when you're having an issue, you stop and you treat each other like one of you is the drive-through customer and the other one is the drive-through attendant. And what basically they say is, here's the things that are bothering me. And you have to say it back in your own words, like you're reading back their order. So when you do that, eventually you guys can get to a point where you know the other person fully understands you. Now, this is another thing you can start practicing is, I see where you're coming from. I understand what you're saying. I still fundamentally disagree with you. That you need to be able to hear and you need to be able to say in the heat of the moment. The thing is, all of these tools are all great and good until you're having an emotional reaction to something, at which point, who's going to stop and say, I see your point? You're not. You're going to be like, I can't believe that this idiot is talking to me like this, and you're going to keep arguing.
0: I know what my takeaway is. I'm going to blame it on you.
1: Blame everything on me. It works. Okay.

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1: Look for partly sunny skies through midday, highs approaching the low 80s. Tonight turns mostly clear, lows near 63. A few clouds tomorrow, highs in the upper 80s, then partly cloudy again tomorrow night with lows in the low 70s. Sunday stays partly cloudy, and the heat turns up, highs in the low 90s, southwest wind at 10. Monday brings muggy, mostly sunny conditions, highs near 93, heat index near 100.

already, my intelligent friends, if you want to reboot your brain quickly and focus on a new goal, just go wash your hands. The act of washing your hands will cleanse your brain of old ideas. The researchers at the University of Toronto discovered that hand washing or even using hand sanitizer will make prior goals seem less important and new goals more important. It helps us shift our priorities because wiping away dirt becomes a physical trigger for psychological cleansing, making it easier to separate old and new ideas. Don't you love this? So if you're trying to shift your focus to something new, just go wash your hands. You'll find it easier to let go of the recent past and move on.

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3: Reactions pour in as LeBron James chooses Philadelphia as his final home in the NBA. LeBron James signing with the Philadelphia 76ers for 2 years, $8 million with a player option, according to his agent, Rich Paul. LeBron is set to join a lineup of Jaylen Brown, VJ Edgecombe, Tyrese Maxey, and Joel Embiid. One of his new teammates, Jaylen Brown, wrote on X, hashtag throw up the ball. Meanwhile, Pennsylvania Governor Josh Shapiro has already proclaimed July 24th as LeBron James Day. In a statement posted to X, LeBron said he had thought he played his last game this past season, but says he still loves the game. He has more to give. He thanks LA and Miami and Northeast Ohio and says this is his last decision. The NFL announced Super Bowl 53 will take place in Atlanta on February 13th, 2028.
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John Tesh back with you here to tell you about the latest trend in therapy. And I think I would do this. It's single sessions, meaning one appointment that pinpoints one specific problem, like getting over a breakup, dealing with a death in the family, or how to have a serious conversation with somebody, like talking to your spouse about finances. And then therapists provide the tools patients need to resolve the issue on their own, without multiple sessions that drag out over months or even years. So what's involved in a single therapy appointment? They typically last 60 minutes, although some go as long as 3 hours. You tell the therapist what you want to focus on, and they give you practical ways to improve things and move forward. You don't delve so much into your past, but you talk about the issue at hand. And in studies, single session therapy has been hugely effective at treating anxiety and nightmares, alcohol abuse, as well as helping to manage phobias and panic attacks. If you're interested in trying single session therapy, why not, right? Look for therapists who use phrases like short-term, brief therapy, solution-focused, and problem-solving.

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1: LeBron James has agreed to sign with the Philadelphia 76ers. He announced the news today on X, with ESPN saying it's a two-year deal worth $8 million. James said he was pretty sure he played his last game this season, but believes he can help bring a championship back to the city of Philadelphia. Dozens of countries are being hit with new U.S. tariffs at the direction of President Trump. The latest tariffs, ranging from 10% to 12.5%, replace the previous ones at midnight. The White House says the new tariffs are tied to the imports of goods made with forced labor. The Pentagon's website is showing a lower number of U.S. troop deaths. A report from the New York Times says earlier this week, the Pentagon stated that a total of 18 American service members had been killed during the war in Iran, but the Department of War looks to have that lowered to 14. Based on comments from three military officials, one reason behind the change was that the Trump administration decided to remove four service members killed this past weekend from the list, since their deaths happened after President Trump declared a ceasefire in the war in April. Family members of an illegal immigrant who was killed by ICE agents during a raid in Houston are calling for an independent investigation.
2: Not one where the agency under investigation also controls the evidence and is able to unilaterally clear its own personnel of any wrongdoing.
1: Rolando Salgado said during a congressional field hearing that the evidence shows his father, Lorenzo, did not try to run the agents over before the shooting. He thanked protesters, urging them to stay loud. The rescheduled White House Correspondents' Dinner is happening tonight in the nation's capital following an assassination attempt at the original April event. The dinner will take place at the Waldorf Astoria instead of the previous Washington Hilton. Sean Diddy Combs is in solitary confinement after fighting at a New Jersey prison. The 56-year-old reportedly got into a fight with another inmate at the Federal Correctional Institution in Fort Dix after the inmate allegedly said something to Diddy that triggered the incident. Combs is in the middle of his 50-month sentence for transporting prostitutes. I'm Chris Caraggio.
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7: An e-bike operator died as a result of a crash in Sauk County Wednesday morning. It happened at about 11:15 on Idlewild Road near Albright Drive in the town of Merrimack. A 68-year-old Merrimack woman lost control of the e-bike and crashed into a shed. Authorities believe either rider inexperience or a mechanical malfunction played a role in the crash. The investigation continues. A representative from Congressman Mark Pocan's office will be holding office hours in Reedsburg on Tuesday. They'll be at the public library on Vine Street from 10 until 11 o'clock. It's the fourth and final such gathering held this month in Sauk County. The DOT will begin improving the Dells Parkway between Highway 13 and East Adams Street this fall. The project is designed to improve traffic operations, pavement conditions, and pedestrian accommodation along the Highway 12 project corridor. Improvements include replacing the pavement, curb and gutter, sidewalks, and a shared use path on the west side of the roadway between Highway A and Olympus Road. A pre-construction public meeting scheduled for Monday from 4:30 till 6:30 at the Frank Fisher

0: Senior Center in Wisconsin Dells. The project slated to begin in September and be completed by the spring of 2029. And the Ochsner Park Zoo in Baraboo is celebrating its centennial tomorrow. Paul Walter from the Sauk County Historical Society says the zoo has a very unique origin.
1: It all started with a wild deer that somebody made into a pet and then realized they didn't really know what they were doing, so donated it to the relatively new city-owned park, and then how they got the animals is unique. So there was an elk donated once by a circus that was traveling through town. They bought their first two bears from a place up north of the Dells, and a monkey was given by a local florist. I don't know why he had a monkey, but he did.
0: For more information on the centennial celebration, you can go online to baraboowi.gov. Now you're up to date. I'm Tom Demean, Magnum Media News.
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5: Look for partly sunny skies through midday. Highs approaching the low 80s. Tonight turns mostly clear, lows near 63. A few clouds tomorrow, highs in the upper 80s, then partly cloudy again tomorrow night with lows in the low 70s. Sunday stays partly cloudy, and the heat turns up, highs in the low 90s, southwest wind at 10. Monday brings muggy, mostly sunny conditions, highs near 93, heat index near 100.

0: Making you better at everything you do. My name is John Tesh with Intelligence for Life. Let's do this. Next time your significant other is getting on your last nerve, think about your first kiss. Think about your first date. Think about your wedding day. It turns out reminiscing about good memories can be an antidote for daily frustrations and help promote a healthier relationship. I'll prove it. This comes from a joint study between the universities of Houston and Manitoba. Cognitive psychologists found that so-called romantic nostalgia helps foster feelings of relationship optimism. We naturally have a negativity bias, say the experts, where we put more emotional weight on the bad things that happen. Do you know the feeling? It's a lot easier to think of a time when your partner said something nasty or didn't do the dishes than it is to recall the butterflies you felt during your first kiss. But making the effort to remember the best times will help balance out normal daily frustrations. It reminds us of the bigger picture, that we love each other despite our day-to-day issues. You know what I'm talking about. People who regularly reflect on the fond moments from their courtship, they ended up having higher levels of relationship satisfaction overall. They also, by the way, felt more connected to their partners and more optimistic about the future.
1: Intelligence for your life.
0: Coming up, a new study suggests that GLP-1 drugs like Ozempic may be doing something researchers never expected. It has to do with our behavior. It's next.

0: As you know, GLP-1 drugs were designed to treat diabetes and obesity, but now a new study in the journal Criminology says the medication may also influence something researchers were not expecting, aggressive behavior. Researchers at Rutgers analyzed data from thousands of adults who used GLP-1 medications. They found that two of the most reliable predictors of violent behavior, impulsivity and heavy drinking, were significantly weaker when people were actively taking the drugs. The connection between impulsivity and violence was 62% weaker, and the link between alcohol and violence was 52% weaker. The leading theory is that GLP-1s interact with dopamine pathways tied to impulse control and stress hormones. By blunting the brain systems involved in reward, stress, and self-control, the drugs may make it less likely that moments of anger turn into aggression, fights, and other violent acts. Now, it's not a definitive link, it's just one study, but the pattern is consistent enough that the authors are calling for a much closer look at clinical trials.
1: Intelligence for your life.
0: And coming up, we'll teach you how to do something called clean sleeping for a better night's sleep every night.

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4: 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On Thursday night, concerts on the square in downtown Baraboo at 7 o'clock. 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
2: Look for partly sunny skies through midday. Highs approaching the low 80s. Tonight turns mostly clear, lows near 63. A few clouds tomorrow, highs in the upper 80s, then partly cloudy again tomorrow night with lows in the low 70s. Sunday stays partly cloudy, and the heat turns up, highs in the low 90s, southwest wind at 10. Monday brings muggy, mostly sunny conditions, highs near 93, heat index near 100.

0: course, you've heard of clean eating, right? Well, the new clean wellness trend is clean sleeping. I'm going to try this. And proponents claim it can do everything from improve your mood to help you lose weight to lower your risk of chronic diseases. And good news, according to Dr. Mark Buckfuhrer, medical director of the Comprehensive Sleep Center at Good Samaritan, all the claims are true because clean sleep is just another name for quality sleep. So here is how we can get cleaner sleep. First, avoid eating and drinking too close to bedtime because food and alcohol stimulates digestion and raises the risk for tossing and turning because of heartburn. Also, invest in a pillowcase infused with copper oxide. They're easy to find on Amazon these days, and Dr. Buckfuhrer says they're antibacterial, they promote cell renewal, and they're less likely to bunch up against your skin and cause pimples. Another way to get this clean sleep, prime yourself for it with a head massage before bed. There are specific points on the skull that have therapeutic effects like improved circulation and reduced tension and insomnia. Here's the ideal spot. It's by your hairline at the base of the skull. Yeah, massage that. And as we've said so many times, have an electronic sundown. Turn off electronics an hour before bedtime so you don't suppress the sleep hormone melatonin. Basically, clean sleep is quality sleep. It will dramatically improve your health.
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1: President Trump is set to make an announcement on American nuclear innovation at the White House. It comes after the U.S. and Saudi Arabia reached an agreement on a nuclear deal that allows the kingdom to use American technology to build nuclear reactors. LeBron James has signed with the Philadelphia 76ers. He made the announcement on X. James thanked the city of Los Angeles, where he spent his last 8 seasons playing for the Lakers and winning the NBA title in 2020. Sean Diddy Combs is in solitary confinement after getting into a fight at a New Jersey prison. Levon Putney has more.
2: The 56-year-old Combs reportedly got into a fight over something another inmate said to him at the federal correctional lockup at Fort Dix. So Diddy was taken to solitary in the middle of serving a 50-month sentence for transporting prostitutes. While serving his time, Combs enrolled in the prison's residential drug abuse treatment program and had earned credits to move up his release date by 2 months to the February after next in 2028. I'm Levon Putney.
1: The rescheduled White House Correspondents' Dinner is happening tonight in the nation's capital following an assassination attempt at April's original event. White House Press Secretary Caroline Levitt says President Trump looks forward to finishing what he started. This comes after 31-year-old Cole Allen of California was accused of sprinting through security with guns and knives in an attempt to assassinate Trump and other White House officials at the last dinner. Apollo 11 splashed down 57 years ago today after making its historic moon landing days earlier. Astronauts Neil Armstrong, Buzz Aldrin, and Michael Collins were recovered by the USS Hornet after their successful splashdown in the Pacific Ocean. The crew was placed in isolation aboard the aircraft carrier and taken to Hawaii to begin a 21-day quarantine. NASA called it a precautionary step to ensure no unknown lunar material or organisms posed a risk to Earth. The Apollo 11 mission marked an important milestone in space exploration and remains one of NASA's greatest achievements. I'm Chris Coraggio.
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13: Look for partly sunny skies through midday, highs approaching the low 80s.
11: Tonight turns mostly clear, lows near 63. A few clouds tomorrow, highs in the upper 80s, then partly cloudy again tomorrow night with lows in the low 70s. Sunday stays partly cloudy, and the heat turns up, highs in the low 90s, southwest wind at 10. Monday brings muggy, mostly sunny conditions, highs near 93, heat index near 100.

0: Oh, God. Oh, and it gets everywhere. And then you, and that stuff, you got to get it before it dries. Otherwise, it's going to be sticky for a month. I like this. Also, switch. Here's another piece of advice. Switch to a real sugar soda if you want to quit.
1: Oh,
0: because
1: yeah.
0: the corn syrup sodas, you'll always be craving it. If you switch to the real sugar.
2: Isn't it like Coke from Mexico?
0: Mexican
2: is?
0: Coke has yeah. the has the real sugar. So you could also just get real sugar from a couple of in the United States and Canada. But what it does is it makes you feel more. It makes you feel like you're actually ingesting the thing that you're ingesting. So
2: right,
0: it's hard to
2: right.
0: drink more of it when you're drinking the real sugar. I find that I get very addicted to the corn syrup version of soda. So that's a little piece of advice. And also, to your point, just make sure you clean it before it dries. Otherwise, it'll be sticky for a month.

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Are you like me? Do you struggle sometimes to make decisions because you suffer from FOBO? That stands for fear of better options. You know what I'm talking about? It refers to the indecisiveness many of us experience when we feel pressured to make a decision, but don't because we think we can do better. According to psychologist Dr. Barry Schwartz, most people have a form of FOBO when making big decisions, like buying a new house or a car. And that makes sense, because when you're choosing something that will impact your life for years, you want to spend as much time as possible researching your options before making a choice. Unfortunately, FOBO can be crippling when it comes to making smaller decisions, say, what movie to watch, which outfit to wear every day, or simply deciding what to cook for dinner. Because the more time you spend looking for the perfect recipe, for example, the more likely your indecisiveness will trigger feelings of unhappiness, regret, even shame. The solution, Dr. Schwartz says, focus on making more good enough decisions. Ooh, that's deep. Meaning ones that match your minimum requirements for feeling satisfied. So, with the dinner example, make a checklist of the basic criteria you need to be happy, as in, something I can make with ingredients I already have at home that I can cook in less than 1 hour.

0: And grab a cookbook, and the first recipe you see that matches your criteria, cook that one, period. No FOBO. Dr. Schwartz says people who don't get hung up on FOBO and can go with good enough and move on feel better about the choices they make. People who obsess over every decision, big or small, are often unhappy or depressed when their decision is made. Beware the dreaded FOBO.
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